primarily focused on a new wave synth pop and stuff in that vein. I'm starting off this episode with the Dutch greats Yellow and their song Eternal Legs off of their 1980 debut full length titled Solid Pleasure. So if you like this one, there's going to be plenty more where that came from, including some music from Colin Newman, Ann Clark, 11 Pond, and many others. So let's get back to the rest of Eternal Legs, and after that we've got a tune from another Dutch artist, Ambassade. Thanks for being here today, and keep it locked. 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

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This program is called Century of Slang. And that last song that you just heard was called Primera Impresión by DAI. That one was coming off a compilation. I called it División Avanzada Independiente, Amigos Electricos 1, Spanish Synthwave, from 1981 through 1986. Before that, we heard a song by Van K and Ignit, a song called Whirlwind, of a compilation called Radio Gnome. Before that, we heard Turquoise Days and their song Gray Skies. Before that, we started off the set with Ambassade and their song Brand in die Straten off of a 2023 release called The Fool. Let's get back to it. Coming up next is a song by an artist, Alan Burnham. It's called Science Fiction. 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

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The show is called A Century of Slang. And that last song that you just heard was by the artist Moev and their song Cracked Mirror off of a 1987 compilation called The Early Years. Before that, we heard Colin Newman of Wire. This is off one of his solo releases from 1988. It's called It Seems. The song is called Better Late Than Never. Before that, we heard the artist Roland P. Young and his song Balo Bala off of his 1984 release Island. Before that, we heard the Cocteau Twins, more specifically a Seafield remix of their song Cherry Colored Funk. And we started off the set with Alan Burnham and his song Science Fiction. Coming up next is a great song by the artist Ann Clark. This one's called A Sleeper in Metropolis. 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

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This program is called A Century of Slang. And that last song that you just heard was by the French synth god Jean-Michel Jarre. And this one, I believe, was off his first release called Deserted Palace. We heard the song Take Me to Your Leader. Before that, we heard Sada Bonaire and their song Give Me a Call. Before that, we heard the great 11 Pond and their track Land of Yellow off of a 2013 compilation from Dark Entries called Assemblage. Before that, we started off the set with Anne Clark and her song Sleeper in Metropolis off of the 1983 release Changing Places. And that brings me to the end of my synth pop and new wave show for this week. I'm going to close out the show today with a track by Tomo Akiko Wabaya. This one came out in 1983. This one's called Dizziness. Thanks for tuning in today. I do appreciate it. Hope you all have a good night, and stay tuned for the rest of our Saturday night programming. You're listening to X-Ray FM, where radio is yours.

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3: And I'm DJ Palm Dot.
2: And you're now in the realm of intuitive navigation.
3: Thanks for tuning in, y'all.
2: Yeah, thank you for being here. We've got a great show for you tonight.
3: We sure do.
2: Yeah, it's beautiful summer.
3: Wow.
2: And yeah, we're happy to keep you guys company in all of your wonderful summer adventures that might be going on this weekend.
3: Yes, very exciting.
2: Yeah, yeah. And happy music, fashion, film day for all who celebrate.
3: Oh, yes. Yes.
2: We're definitely going to get into that later in the show, so don't you worry. Yeah, stay tuned. Yeah. And thanks to everyone also who contributed to our mini fund drive. We've been raising funds as we work on the construction of our new studio, which is currently in process. So we are very grateful for everyone's support. And if you're curious about the studio move, you can go to xray.fm and there's a big button that says we're moving and you can learn all about it and how you can help.
3: I'm curious about the move. I'm on there right now because I'm curious. I want to know when I can go my new digs.
2: The new digs. I know, it's true. You do always dutifully go and look at the website when I say it on air. Know? Yeah,
3: I'm always curious. What's going on?
2: Get the updates. It's good. Yeah, gotta stay informed. It's an exciting move, you guys. It's gonna be really cool.
3: Yeah.
2: So yeah, but yeah, and in the meantime, here we are as always. We've got an hour of brand new music for you.
3: It's true. Yeah, this was a very stacked week. I think it's also because how we pre-recorded last time that there was like a backlog of other stuff. So yeah, there's just like plenty. We were feasting.
2: Yeah, that was me too. I was like, oh, the July 17th releases. I have to go back.
3: Yeah, like so there's like somebody skipped that I didn't even get to. Yeah. I'm about to get to next week.
2: Yeah.
3: But yeah, we're going to kick things off with Victoria Monet, who is coming out with an album called Frequency of Love in October. I think we played the earlier single recently, but she just came out with a new single, a new music video that's really beautiful. It kind of showcases her like style and just kind of like dance ability. and it's called Reach Out. It's quite good. It's very dancey, very summery. So yeah, check it out. This is Victoria Monet with Reach Out.

0: You just heard Willow, who just released the album The Thread. We played the track of the same name, and quite good. I really like the direction Willow's been going. She's just very virtuosic, which I really, really appreciate, but still being sort of catchy. So I'm excited to dig into that record a little bit more. Also in that set, we had a new track from Tyla. She just released a new record called A-Pop. We played Feel Something. And I guess this was like kind of a surprise to me. I didn't know that she was releasing an album. I don't know if maybe there's just not as much fanfare from it, but quite good. Some interesting, seems like she's kind of going in some new directions. There's some like guitar, some kind of like rock influence in a couple tracks that I heard. Quite good. And then we kicked that set off with Victoria Monet and the track Reach Out.
1: Lovely.
0: That was a nice time, you know.
1: yeah and you're tuned into Intuitive Navigation on X-Ray FM, where radio is yours, bringing you an hour of brand new music every Saturday from 6 to 7 p.m. Next up, it's the anticipated, much anticipated release has finally arrived.
0: The release of the year.
1: Basically, yes. yes. Which was once the Brat summer now becomes the music fashion film summer.
0: Wow.
1: With a new Charlie album. And yeah, it's really, I mean, it's a really cool record. I'm a huge Charlie XCX fan. And have been for many years. That said, I don't feel like I feel like I'm just starting to like dive into the record and let it wash over me. So I don't feel like I have the like official take yet.
0: Oh, we need takes.
1: But I do feel like there is going to be a lot of discourse about this one.
0: Probably, yeah.
1: Like there sort of is about every Charlie record, but like maybe especially this one, because it's like pushing some of her usual boundaries, stylistically. But I think it's really cool. I think it's a really liberating record. I feel like it's playful. I feel like it clearly sounds like they must have like had a really good time making it, because I was reading that it was like made in like sort of a 10, like recorded in like a 10-day span, okay, with Alex, who's AG Cook, and Finn, who is Finn Keen, that does Easy Fun. And it was really just like those two and Charlie just, you know, doing this record. And I was like, oh, this is such a cool, like, I think you can just feel like a an enthusiasm and an electricity in like the way that they're collaborating. And yeah, and it's got like a lot of like, I don't know exactly what I expected. Maybe I was expecting something more deeply like shoegaze or something, but it's actually like a lot of it is more just like sort of like strong like mid-aughts indie sleaze type vibe, which is fun, and okay, it's fun to hear her do that. And yeah, but then there's also like moments of rock. There's like, you know, moments of like noise and dissonance, and her kind of playing with some of that. So it's, yeah, it was really just an interesting record, interesting journey.
0: Seems like you do have a take.
1: I guess I do. I guess I do. Well, and I was also like college era me was like delighted because her album Closer, which we are gonna play later in this set, is a duet with David Cronenberg, which I was like, excuse me.
0: I did not see that. I didn't hear that track.
1: Yep. And so that's, or like, you know, he does like a spoken word, you know, outro. And yeah, it's just like such a cool get. I was like, oh man. And yeah, I feel like she's highlighting like, you know, John Cale, David Cronenberg, like these artists that are like so like kind of, you know, like so original and like have are like huge household names, but like do the thing in such like a weird, interesting way. Like David Cronenberg especially, like,
0: oh for sure,
1: like so just like the king of just like weird body horror and just like the craziest ideas, but like a household name at the same time. So I feel like she's kind of being like, you know, watch me like stretch in the same way, you know?
0: Mm, I like that. I like that idea.
1: I don't know. Something like that. That's okay. Those are the beginnings of my thoughts.
0: Ooh, wow. Yeah. Okay. Excellent.
1: But yeah, it's really cool. So anyway, enough talk. I'll let you listen to some songs from the record. But we're going to play you a selection from Music Fashion Film. This next one might be my favorite, or at least like the most fun to me on the record. It's called 2007.
0: All right.
2: I can take you to heaven like

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I'll buy a handbag. I'll buy some perfume. A mahjong sofa. A new apartment. J'ai le coutre. A whole new life. Card declined. Buy a nice and show back. Let's go shopping. Let's go jewelry. Let's go jewelry.

0: Question of the hour. Are you a weekend girl? Yeah, maybe you might be. It's the kind of weekend for an adventure. A friend of mine told me that she was going bungee jumping today. And when I read that, I said to myself, you'll be going by yourself. I used to challenge my kids when they were younger to go bungee jumping. You know, I'm going to jump. I take them to the fair. I'm going to jump. They're like, no, Dad, don't jump. Then I saw this video of this group that decided they're going to jump. 12 people to one bungee cord. They were all going to jump, and they had people in the boat videotaping. They had helicopters, and they jumped. And the first person, the first spring part of the first boing, it just came apart. It was something that they put together, man. It was people. Yeah, that's the sound. I'm telling you, it just came apart, man. It was one of the. It just looked so tragic. A couple of broken backs. I don't know how people can throw a broken back out like it's simple. Oh, I just broke my back, and a few people broke. I just broke my neck, and I'm just like, okay. And then they always seem to ask this question.
1: Yeah.
0: Would you do it again? And that's when I just walk out the room, man. It's kind of like, you know, I shouldn't have done it to begin with, but. You know, if that's what, as my daughter would say, if that's what floats your boat, I don't know. I have enjoyed myself tonight. Thank you, Kevin Berry. I know you're listening via the internet down there in the Bluegrass State doing your thing. And thank you, Chase, for coming down, man, making sure I didn't press the wrong button, man, and have us go twin magnetic bump receptors.
1: Yeah. Well, it's a pleasure. Thank you.
0: Thank you so much, man. Hey, check this out, man. I'm going to tell you in advance, Welcome to the Neighborhood is stirring up something kind of special for you on tonight. It's one of those Saturday nights where you know you can't be in the house. This is a tuna fish sandwich night. Mama don't want to be cooking tonight. And if, man, I'm going home. Man, I done hooked some tuna fish sandwich up tonight. I'm going to be good to go. Throw in a good movie, man. Let, you know, it seems the air conditioner works better when the door is open for some strange reason. So we're going to open the door. You're in the right place. X-Ray FM 107.1 on your FM dial, 91.1 on your FM, streaming worldwide at xray.fm, XKXRY. And that's the spot. Kevin Berry's Reminisce. Thanks a lot, fellas. Everybody, as you go through the week, till victory is won, as long as there are issues, remember, we got to learn to love one another. Life is what you make it, only you fake it. It's J-Dub, man. We out. Daniel 12:3. And they that be wise shall shine as the brightness of the firmament, and they that turn many to righteousness as the stars forever and ever. I told you it's a love night. Love on this. See y'all.

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What up, world? I go by the name of DJ Cliff, and this is Welcome to the Neighborhood, here with you every Saturday night from 8 to 10 p.m. Pacific Standard Time. Bring you nothing but the very best from the Northwest. Yes, yes, worldwide. Appreciate y'all tapping in, man. Another great show for y'all. Before we get into that, man, big ups to Kevin Berry and the Kevin Berry Old School Rim in this show. Had a special episode with JW Friday. Shout out to the whole crew, man. Ariette Award, everybody, man. You can catch him right here on X-Ray FM every Saturday night from 7 to 8 p.m. It's a part of the Saturday Night Live lineup. 6 to 7, it's Intuitive Navigation. I rock with you for 2 hours from 8 to 10. And then at 10 p.m., it's the homie, Brookfield Deuce with Grand National Radio from the Bay. So we do, man. So pick up your phone, call your fam, call your friends. Tell them DJ Cliff is on the radio. Shout out to everybody who tapped in last week. We did the live broadcast from the radio room, all vinyl set. Man, I've been telling y'all I'm on my vinyl situation right now, man. And it was dope to be able to be at the radio room. I haven't played the radio room in years, man. It's been a while. But it was dope to be able to play back-to-back with Kevin Berry live at a venue like that, man. All vinyl. It was really dope. Really dope. Hope to be able to do that again. So be on the lookout for more situations like that. Speaking of all vinyl. Hold up. Let me see if I can. So we're doing a live video stream as well, man. We're doing a live video stream on YouTube, Twitch, Mixcloud, Facebook. The whole situation, man. Let's see. Is this it? Yeah, man. And then tomorrow from 1 to 4 p.m., doing another live all vinyl set at Benchmark tomorrow, 1 to 4 p.m. It's going to be chill, man. Wax and relax. Closing out the residency that I started doing there a bit ago. So that's tomorrow, 1 to 4 p.m. You can pull up Benchmark in Portland. 3 hours of just chilling, man. You know what I mean? When I did the first set at Benchmark, I really got into my jazz bag. You know, it was super chill. Got into some old school. It was a good time, man. But tomorrow, straight hip hop. It might be some soul, it might be some R&B, but straight hip hop, for real, for real. So that's, you know, just come. And then they have a new art installation at Benchmark. So it's gonna be a really good time, man. So you can pull up tomorrow, 1 to 4, Benchmark in Portland. So pull up, man. Come through. See me on my vinyl situation. Other things to let y'all know about. It is, we're about to get into the 11th year of, hold up, that ain't it. The 11th year of PDX Hip Hop Week. The kickoff event is happening right in front of City Hall on August the 20th. So yeah, man, it's dope to see this thing be back at City Hall. It's the kickoff event, block party, amazing lineup of artists, and you know, you're gonna be hearing more about that right here on this right here, this radio station, man. Alright, so tonight I got a bunch of stuff for y'all to get into, man. I got a whole bunch of new music. I guess it's only been a week since I've been live with y'all. Like, but it's been a couple weeks since I've done a live video stream. So shout out to everybody. Maybe you can hit me in the comments on the chat, giving live shout outs on the air, or you can hit me on the text line 971-220-5979. 971-220-5979 in the chat. And then got a special guest planned to be on the show tonight as we get ready for the next Late Lyrics. So yeah, man, it's a whole situation, man. Plus a pretty interesting conversation we get into tonight, man. Hopefully Magic will have we'll see if Magic has an opinion on this. If y'all know about Noah Rue, she is a man, shout out to Shrista. What up? If you know about Noah Rue, she's an artist that
that I have been like I'm digging it. I'm digging the work that she's been putting out, man. And then there's been this whole conversation about, is Noah Rue like a real artist? Is it AI? And then I was just looking at Tidal today, because she just dropped a new single. And it's like, it says AI. So it's like, okay, well, what is like AI? What does that mean? And I don't know. So we're going to get into that conversation with Magic as well in a little bit, man. Shout out to everybody who's tapped in down south, my folk down south. What up? The homie Mike, Michelle, Miguel, that's fam. For real, for real. All right, Chad, let's get into this show, man. You've heard me play this joint before, man. Shout out to Loyalty is Timeless. They just released the full project called The Message. We're going to get into this joint right here, titled Survival, right here on X-Ray FM. Welcome to the neighborhood.

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1: I thank you, Lord God. 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

0: It come with the ups and the downs. Hey, look, first and foremost, I want to shout out the big homie Cool Nuts. I want to shout out OG One for always looking out. I want to shout out DJ Cliff for always looking out. And last but not least, I want to shout out my homie Star Child. R.I.P., man.
1: Man. New Mike Capes. Tech Idol. Man, appreciate the love on that one, bro. Capes has been in the laboratory. New music is here, man. So dope. Had a I ain't seen Mike in a minute, man. Had a chance to see him at the Good in the Hood celebration. Saw him do his thing with Dre Slice. Was dope. It was dope. He had everybody out there two-stepping. Man, shout out to Mike Capes. That's what's up. Yeah, y'all, you are listening to X-Ray FM. Welcome to the neighborhood. I'm your host, DJ Cliff, here with you every Saturday night, man, doing what we do. I want to take a minute to say thank you to everybody who contributed to the fund drive. You know, X-Ray FM is in the process, literally right now, of moving into a new physical location. And we're excited what that means, man. It means that you'll have greater access to a lot of your favorite DJs. And there's going to be opportunities to really build with the community in a tangible way. So if you want to learn more about what all that means, you can go to the website, www.xray.fm. And right there on the main page, there's all kind of information about the move to the new space. So check that out, you know. Other stuff to make sure that you folk are up on. I'm going to be doing, lining up some more ticket giveaways. It's, you know, it's that time of year, man. I haven't done a ticket giveaway in a couple weeks at least. So more information is on the way. If you are on social media and you check out my socials, then you might have got a heads up as to what is on deck in terms of concert ticket giveaways. But yeah, man, that's on the way, for real, for real. We're going to get into new music from the homie, Homeboy Sandman. His new project is, I pre-ordered it. I don't think it's out yet. But we're going to get into this new one, man. This one is titled World on Fire, Homeboy Sandman, Jack Splash, featuring CeeLo Green, right here on X-Ray FM. Welcome to the neighborhood.

For starters, watering seeds, regardless, even when my mental garden's under siege. Whoever bought it, beg your pardon if you please. I ain't hit a bargain, less I'm down to get involved and intervene. Expenditure of such energies plateaued, embracing it takes an enemy. And I don't have those. No patience for Newports and Lambos. I'm looking at lukewarmths and Van Goghs. I'm looking for the angles, hanging with my guardian angels and elevating twisted ankles. Yeah. Anybody up for living in a fantasy, you could be my family. Rest of y'all are too annoyed to avoid a calamity. Rest of y'all can learn some manners to manage what matters about humanity. The nature of the tide is the turn, so don't be so insistent as we're so resistant to learn. Every puddle splash is a bubble bath. Where art thou, brother? Every black cloud is a hovercraft. Where art thou, sister? May as well skip whatever shoe

Creativity's for making peace. Take a peek. Lots of conversations, I don't make a peep. How you calling people global elite? They think the planet's for the taking. Yo, I'm taking a leak. Your words reveal your warped perspective. Clowns looking all around for directives. They focus on requirements instead of electives. They don't see a face, just races. Sexist, racist, sexist. Nothing to energize, no wonder I memorize the exits. Or you can tap into what's really happening. Pick up on the sequence that your frequency attracted. You can see the whole of the fraction. You can play the role, find the right scam, lights, camera, action. But I get an allergic reaction. I'll be visibly absent, doing the opposite of corner it and conquer it. That's not an accomplishment, but opposites compliment, so consider this a compliment. Yep.

0: morning.
1: But I told him I wasn't used to restrictions. I said, I'm not, you know, I'm used to being a free spirit. I do what I want to do, so now I'm not going to play that.

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0: all.
1: My message to any dad, man, first off, know that, yeah, it is a hard job, but it's the greatest job in the world. 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
2: Be a father.
1: Everything you're doing from here on out, if it didn't have purpose before, now it has purpose. 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
0: It's all for you. 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
1: Be a father.
0: It is tough at times, but it's worth it. And there's nothing I would change about it.

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0: Lakewood means rewind, a gunshot means forward. 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
1: Had visions of living American dreams with my team. Some of us straight, had a different focus, so it seems. This goes out to the ones that tried to carry me. Now I'ma carry you.

talented, intelligent, qualified, and relevant. Willing to send these senseless killers back to the elements. Prioritize protection, regardless of profession. Effective under pressure, we anticipate

John Brown, the rapper in the B minus, waxing in Mecca. It's the joint. There's a great opportunity, there's a potential, there's the possibility that we might actually get an opportunity. I don't even want to say nothing. You know what I mean? Sometimes I'll be wanting to promote stuff and then it don't work out. So I ain't gonna promote nothing. I'm just say keep tuned in. And the more you tune into the radio show, the more opportunity you have to engage with and experience certain conversations that could potentially happen related to that joint I just played. All right, y'all. Just in case you are just now tuning in, I just want to make sure that you are aware that you were listening to X-Ray FM, KXRY Portland, 91.1 FM and 107.1 FM. 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What up, world? I go by the name of DJ Clip. This is Welcome to the Neighborhood, here with you every Saturday night from 8 to 10 p.m. Pacific Standard Time, bringing it up with the very best from the Northwest and worldwide. Appreciate y'all tapping in, man. Got one more hour with you, and I'm going to get up out of here so Brookfield Deuce can come through with Grand National Radio from the Bay. But in the meantime, in the between time, I got another hour of just joints to hit y'all with, man. I got a bunch of new music to hit you with. I don't even know where I'm going to start the second hour off with. Also, just want to make sure that I remind everybody, man, be sure to tap in xray.fm for information about the move. X-Ray is moving into a new physical space, and you can be involved in that in a very tangible way. So go check out the website, www.xray.fm. There's information right there on the front page. You can learn how you can get connected with that. Also, a bunch of events are coming up tomorrow over at Benchmark. Wax and Relax Sessions is back with your guy, playing an all vinyl set, hip hop, maybe some funk, but definitely some hip hop. The first one that I did, you know, we really got into the jazz and soul, kind of easy vibes. We're gonna get into some bangers tomorrow. So you can check that out, man, Benchmark PDX. And then we are gearing up for PDX Hip Hop Week 2026. Shout out to Prosper Portland, Leadertainment, making this thing happen with DJ OG1 and OG Productions. Back in front of City Hall, kicking things off with a block party, man. The block party is going to be crazy. It's a free community event, all ages, August the 20th, from 3 p.m. to 6 p.m. Once again, man, right in front of City Hall. So pull up. It's a block party. It's going to be dope. Haven't been in front of City Hall doing this for a few years. And now they're back, baby. Then on August the 23rd, over at the Patricia Research Center for the Arts, it's the Star Awards 2026, hosted by me, DJ Cliff, and DJ OG1. Amazing lineup of individuals who are scheduled to be in the building as folk are recognized for their contributions to the art form. It's gonna be a dope night, man. Once again, this is a free event, all ages, at a pretty amazing venue, man, the Patricia Research Center for the Arts. You can get more information about that at pdxhiphopweek.com. There's events that are going on throughout the entire week that you can tap into. Many free events, all ages events, community events, some special announcements that will be made in regards to PDX Hip Hop Week that are pretty impressive, man, like for real, for real. On August the 24th, it's the Vinyl Store Tour VST. It's happening over at the Flock Food Hall. All vinyl sets by the guy, DJ OG1, DJ Ambush, and DJ Jumbo. And then on August the 26th, it's VST, all vinyl sets. It's going down at Trap Kitchen, the East. So once again, man, information about all of these events can be found at pdxhiphopweek.com. All right, y'all, we're going to keep it moving, man, getting some more music. Let's start this set off with a joint from DJ Shadow. Got a new project out. It's the Mountain Will Fall 10th Anniversary Deluxe Edition.
Nobody Wants to Die, featuring Ice Cube, right here on X-Ray FM.

0: Yes, yes, y'all. DJ Shadow, Ice Cube. Nobody wants to die. Once again, man, that's from The Mountain Will Fall 10th Anniversary Deluxe Edition of that joint right there. All right, y'all. I guess I've kept y'all waiting long enough. I promised at the top of the show that, you know, I was going to have a very special guest live in the neighborhood. And I know that people have been like chomping at the bit, waiting to make this situation happen. But I ain't going to hold you. Ladies and gentlemen, live in the neighborhood, Magic Nine. What up, family?
1: Hi.
0: How you doing?
1: I'm doing good. How you guys doing over there?
0: Man, listen, we good because you back in the neighborhood. You feel me?
1: Yeah.
0: Yo, man, so much to get into, so much to talk about. First off, I always start these interviews with like, how you doing? Like, how you doing?
1: I'm doing good. I just left the gym.
0: Oh, put that work in. I see you.
1: A little sore, yeah.
0: Yo, the year is almost, well, it's not almost, the year is halfway over. And if we've been paying any attention to your moves, the moves you've been making, man, 2026 has been a busy year for you, it seems.
1: Yes, and getting busier.
0: which is pretty amazing, pretty crazy. You got an event coming up. You're gonna be headlining a late lyric situation, man. What's up with that?
1: Yes, I am. Trista is so dope. She does pretty good. Oh. And bringing it like really dope and just passing the torch. She's really good at that. So I'm happy to be there as a special guest. Get to be some newer artists, some younger cats. I'm excited for it.
0: Which is really crazy when we consider the fact that you have. I just remember when we first met, when I was really getting to know you. Man, I remember when we met. I don't remember when it was. It was a minute ago though. And just talking to you about your craft and then just watching you continue to grow and blossom into the creative and the artist that you are today. You know, if you think back to 5 years ago, all right, so I always use the pandemic as like a marker. So let's say 7 years ago,
1: yeah.
0: And where things are right now, did you imagine this is where you'd be with it?
1: To be honest, I thought I'd be further.
0: Okay. Tell the truth.
1: But I'm actually not mad. I like the pace that I'm going at because it's my pace. But I do remember the pandemic is what propelled me because a lot of artists didn't want to get the COVID shots and a lot of people weren't really performing around that time. But I kept saying yes to all the shows. Mm. And I feel like that's kind of what helped get me ahead too. Is I was like, yes, when everybody was like, no.
0: No doubt, man. Take advantage of platforms when they're provided and when they're offered to you. So then, you know, with that thinking, okay, maybe you'd be further along. What's your, I ain't even gonna say years, like what's your 3 month, 6 month, 12 month goal then for Magic Nine?
1: Woo, it's a lot.
0: That's why we do
1: but
0: it.
1: But mainly to get this project out that I've been working on because I won a RAC grant last year.
0: Oh, word.
1: Yeah, I love grants. I love applying for grants. To all of my artists out there that need some money, apply for some grants. Apply for the grants. But I won the RAC grant and I've been working on a project since I won it earlier last year. And it's kind of been up and down because, you know, nothing really stays the same when you're in a creative mode. Sometimes you hit those creative highs and then you hit the creative lows and then you wanted to go back and change some stuff and then you want to scrap some stuff. So it's been a journey working on this project, but I'm hoping to get that released this fall. Fingers crossed. Because
0: mm-hmm.
1: if it don't sound good to me, I'm not releasing it. I'm a little bit of a perfectionist. So.
0: No, I love that.
1: And then on top of that, as Magic Nine, I am so hoping to get a tour, like a small tour with some of my artist friends here that I think deserve to have a little bit more of a spotlight and deserve to be heard outside of Portland. I've never been on tour. Mm. I've never performed outside of the Pacific Northwest because I've performed in Seattle, but I haven't gone to other cities and states and performed. Yeah. And I'm ready for that. I feel like I'm ready for it.
0: That's what's up, man. Chopping up with Magic Nine. She's gonna be rocking that over at the next Late Lyrics, man, at the Atlantis Lounge. So then, when you consider, you said something that I really love, Magic, and that is you've been working on this project for some time. I feel like we live in a time right now where it's a blessing to a lot of creatives, where you could literally spend a couple weeks writing. Somebody sends you a bunch of beats. You could go in and rhyme or sing on them, over them, you know, post them up online, and it's just out. And I'm from an era where it took time to release. Like, you had to release a single first and work the single and then get an album. And as you were creating this project, were you mindful of the fact that you knew that you wanted a certain sound, that you wanted a certain feel to the project, and took your time creating it that way?
1: Yes, I do want it to be cohesive. Mm-hmm. I want the songs to make sense when you hear them together. And if you heard like one of your favorite artists on Spotify or iTunes or Apple, whatever it's called these days, can you play a Magic song right after that? Is it a quality? Like, every time I come out with something new, I'm like, is it better than the last thing?
0: Okay.
1: Am I evolving? Am I growing in this craft that I really freaking love?
0: Yeah,
1: I do.
0: Yeah.
1: And singles are coming, don't worry, they are. And to be honest, I feel like I'm really versatile as an artist. Like, I can do pop, I can do rap, I can do hip hop. I love all different sounds, and I feel like the music that I'm gonna be releasing with this project is gonna be a little bit of a different Magic that people are not used to.
0: Okay.
1: Like, I feel like people are just used to me like spinning like straight heavy bars.
0: Yeah.
1: But there is like some fun dancey stuff on this too, like some Jersey club stuff. Okay. And I'm still rapping, but I feel like I'm a little bit more flirty and feminine with it, more than normal. So
0: got you.
1: I'm excited to people to see a different side of me.
0: That's interesting, because knowing you as Magic, I know that is truly a part of your personality, just like as a human being. So I think it will be cool for maybe people who know you just as a creative, not just as people who know you as a creative and as an artist, but don't know you, get an opportunity to see that side of you. So I think that's going to be dope.
1: I think so, too. Don't worry, I'm going to send you the song.
0: Okay, listen, bro. You know, that was the next that I was trying to figure out. How do I get there? You know what I'm saying? Like,
1: I got you.
0: Okay. That's what's up. Chopping it with Magic Nine, man. She is going to be over at Atlantis Lounge for the next Late Lyrics. If you haven't checked out a Late Lyrics, it's a super dope situation, man. It's going down July the 30th. Open mic. The lineup is nuts. And as Magic said, there's going to be a number of younger artists, new performers that you might not be familiar with that you get an opportunity to check out. Okay, so Magic, before I let you go, man, exactly. I gotta ask you this question, man. So as a creative, what's your feelings on AI and music? Because I found this artist who I really like, right? And
1: wait, which artist is it?
0: She goes by Nora Rue.
1: Okay, I don't think I've heard of her. I've came across three AI artists and I haven't heard of that one.
0: Dude, I'm so disappointed, if in fact it's true. So like, I'm Googling. I'm like, yo, is this? But what is, so first off, what's your feelings on AI and music and creativity?
1: I just found out one of the songs that I really like was AI, and I did like that one. Bamboozled me. I was bamboozled because it's what's the young man that's on TikTok? He's circulating right now. He sings that song, "Let Me Tell You About My Ghetto Life," and it's like, "Baby, I just want to dance." That's AI. He used AI, and I'm like, "Oh my god."
0: Yeah.
1: Why is AI taking over? I personally I like the idea of AI. I don't like what it's doing to the earth. I don't like what it's doing to our resources and our towns and our cities, especially black towns and cities like the one in Memphis. They're poisoning the water supply for these data centers. I don't know why they can't use recycle or rainwater, but whatever.
0: You ain't lying.
1: But I do feel like it takes away... I feel like it takes away the hard work that you have to put in to grow as an artist. Like, I feel like that's the fun part, learning how to sing, learning the scales, learning how to make a beat and what a BPM is. Like, I feel like it kind of takes away from the fun of it. It takes away the soul and the joy out of making music. Yeah. Like, you can't bring AI with you to a show and be like, hey, AI, play these drums for me. I mean, you can, but it won't be the same as a live experience. You know what I mean? Yeah. Like, auto-tune was as far as I was willing to go. And all the engineers that I work with will tell you I hate auto-tune. I hate it. I was like, don't put that on my voice.
0: Yeah.
1: My voice is okay. I like the flaws in my voice. I think that's what makes me real. I think that's why people are able to connect. It's because, like, oh, she's human. Mm-hmm. Like, she's... And she still sound fire as hell.
0: Mm-hmm. Like. Yeah. I love that perspective. And I want to have these conversations more, because the reality is it is a part of the conversation that we're going to be having, even in terms of music being recognized by the Academy and this, that, and the third. And you know, I appreciate you sharing your thoughts on it. And it's, like I said, man, so I'm definitely going to be watching and paying attention to. It's crazy times, crazy times. Magic Nine is going to be head over at Late Lyrics going down July the 30th over at Atlantis Lounge. You are, like I said, man, you've been crazy, crazy busy doing your thing. If people want to make sure that they are in tune with everything that you're working on, including what's happening on July the 30th at Atlantis Lounge, Magic Nine, special guest, Late Lyrics, the album that's going to be coming, other things that I know that you are working on that we can't talk about on this show right now, but I know that there's some pretty amazing things coming that you have. I'm so excited. Anyway, if people want to stay in touch, if they want to make sure that they're following you, that they don't miss out on nothing, how would people do that?
1: Instagram. I feel like I'm on Instagram the most. If not, follow my TikTok. I share some really fun stuff on there. My TikTok is, I think it's still the same, Pink Ranger, Magic Nine.
0: Okay. That's what's up. Magic Nine, July the 30th, Atlantis Lounge, Late Lyrics. Pull up. It's going to be a good, good time. Shout out to Shrista and the whole Entertainment family over there. Fam, thank you so much for pulling up. You know what I mean? Go hydrate.
1: You
0: know what I'm saying? Go refresh. Go get some sleep after getting the workout in. You feel me? And we'll see you on the 30th over at Late Lyrics.
1: Oh, yeah. Yeah, for sure,
0: because
1: I'm performing a new song. So come on out.
0: Ooh, that's what's up. That's what's up. I, family, appreciate you, yo.
1: Thank you for having me. Y'all
0: absolutely.
1: Take care.
0: Absolutely. That's it, man. That's Magic Nine, man. You can catch over at Late Lyrics. It's going down on July the 30th. Shout out to the whole Late Lyrics crew and Shrista. All right, man. Let's get into some more music. X-Ray FM. Welcome to the neighborhood.

0: clavé el hipo en la promesa. 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
1: 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Yours truly, the magnificent DJ Jazzy Jeff. And you were checking out Welcome to the Neighborhood with my main man, DJ Clip.
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0: I won't be silenced, so defiant. 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
1: Yeah.

0: birds in here. 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
1: Yeah. Prime Minister of Defense, Master Chemist. Rev up the engine, I'm just getting the systems warm. 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Fingers covered in trinkets, even the wrists are

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1: You can start playing the third track. 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
2: Yes, yes, y'all. That's it, man. That's another episode of the Welcome to the Neighborhood Radio Show. Thank y'all so much for rocking me, man. Shout out to Magic 9 for pulling up, man. Check her out on the 30th over at Atlantis Lounge. Late Lyrics going down. Whole lineup of MCs, artists, creatives, young cats. Should be a good time, man, for real, for real. Shout out to Next Up Entertainment for all of the work that they're doing. Hosted by Trista. Yeah, man. I'm about to get up out of here. Brookfield Deuce is coming through with Grand National Radio. All the way from the Bay to PDX. Tomorrow, Benchmark, PDX. It's going down 1 p.m. to 4. And then at 6 p.m. over at the White Eagle Saloon, No Requests, a tribute to Jay-Z. God willing, we'll be back to do this again the next week. But until then...

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1: One hand in the air, if you don't really care. 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Life ridiculous.
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3: Tensions is definitely rising. 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
0: If so, bump somebody. 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
2: Forgot my MTV. 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Oh! I'm a savage! 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Yes!

0: From trapping to rapping, need to be proud of me. Back out the studio and throw parties. Money coming too fast, I can't slow down. 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So many nights about to crash. Now I'm buying no foreigns on cash. I can't slow down.
1: Hey, Brandon, what you got on?
2: 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Tell your mama to get off my Netflix.
3: Ooh.

shut up back there. I'm trying to do this drop for the real ones who still listen to radio shows. Okay, so boom. 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

0: Do you know what monogamous means, Kodak?
1: No.
0: I know, exactly. That means can you be faithful to one woman?
2: One woman, all the way.
1: Yeah, I could. Listen, the other night I fell asleep on the phone with a girl. I ain't do that since, like, middle school.
3: So that's your girl?
0: What was you saying? What was you saying to her?
1: We were just chopping it up. Like,
3: so the first night ever, you talked to only one girl?
1: Yep.
0: Is that the one?
1: I hope so.
0: Okay.

0: in the flesh, Walt Disney, Nike, Google. 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Or do you wanna marginalize me till I'm out of my moment?
1: Yeah.

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I want to thank me for never quitting. I want to thank me for always being a giver and trying to give more than I receive. I want to thank me for trying to do more right than wrong.

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0: 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What is your name?
2: I'm Shawanda, and her name is Brickwilla.
0: Those are beautiful names. I'm Gloria, and this is Black Dynamite.
2: My mama said my daddy's name is Black Dynamite. 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
1: Had to cut the phone out, big. 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Hey. 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Hey,
2: mama see them. How would you describe your image in the media? How would I describe my image in the media? Yes, I wouldn't describe it. 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I don't know.

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1: Later on, in the evening, took me to Silver Ball and play some video games or something. She acted like she wasn't having a good time. 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

0: So if one of your kids, male or female, went up to you and said, Daddy, when I graduate high school, I'm going to become a cop.
1: What you think? Play it. Get the fuck out of my face. Yeah, go lay down. You out of high school, you must have went smoking fucking blunt. You out of high school, you must have got high.

So you telling me you want to listen to Grand National Radio, huh? Yeah, all you motherfuckers, huh? You'll be listening to this radio station for 23 hours when I'm done with you.

I'm out the Taurus, so I learned to break a zone down the quarters. Had a crush on Crystal like Urkel had on Laura. I told her God is my attorney. I never go to court without my lawyer. 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I guess my decorum didn't match my aura. 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I had my fair share. If I retire, I'm still a Hall of Famer like Gale Sayers. Black bottle nigga, Prince of Bel Air. I need more than a bitch who sell hair. I'm talking healthcare.

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0: real
1: hustle.
0: Friends. 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
1: You feeling like one of them ball playing niggas, you know? 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
1: What's the matter, baby? Don't you like your daddy's car, huh?
0: Oh, God, now I thought this shit was all over with.
1: Over.

0: vision and I'm going to make this thing. It doesn't happen like that. It rarely happens like that. It happens more just having fun, making things. No stakes. You know, there's nothing's on the line.
1: See, that's I'm going to say that's hard to do when everything is actually, problem with being an artist, a successful artist, is you have to find a comfortable place to do that.
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help us. Hey, Miss Donda, you're running to my mama, please tell her I said say something. I'm starting to believe ain't no such thing as heaven's trumpets. No after over, this is it done. If there's a heaven, you would think they let you speak to your son. Maybe she has in the form of a baby's laugh I heard passing by in a stroller, reminded

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I'm sure she did it out of spite, 'twas her decision at birth. Shit, she probably would

0: 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Why the devil in my head?
1: Communication coming in. Too much that I can't communicate with all of them. I do wish I had scientists or engineer friends. Let's go. Get out of here, petrol is cheaper than it's ever been. And then, who's to say when art will end? All I know is when the portrait painted, better have your portion of the rent. A dollar more and you will get upgraded. When you think you've made it, you are then just tolerated, overrated, hope I'm 80 when I get my second win. Small potatoes, all I ate before potato chips would cut my corner lips. Operator, operator, I would pray that you connect me to a sip of sangria, Zambia, camera, cameo, hand me a handful of hips. 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The neon, beyond the ambience, be honest, you promise that you will live. Do summers ever forget? Put your muscles like a kid. Cucumber will make a trip. Do jump on and hit a split. Hookers don't really do shit. Do get lantern in it, bitch. Rebelling is like an itch. 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
2: I'ma live forever.
0: Yeah, diamond shaped like a teardrop. I got the streets in the head like fly, just like a skydiver.

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1: You sending the wolf?
0: You feel better, motherfucker?
2: I won't doubt it.
1: Shit, Negro. That's all you had to say. Right on the process,
2: mind the spirit. Feel like
3: the wolf does.
2: Like,
3: the
2: wolf?

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1: the wolf?
0: To the young. Speech to the progress toward. Say to them. Say to the downkeepers, the sun slappers, the self-soilers, the hominy ushers. Even if you are not ready for the day, it cannot always be night.

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Yeah. 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Yeah. Yeah. Yeah. Yeah. Yeah. Gone on you with the pick and roll. Younger flame, he in sicko mode.

0: for tonight?
1: I'm rooting for everybody black.
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0: machine.
1: But you know, if you're here, you still up.
2: Really?
1: And you still want to hear some tune, some music, I think you know you found the right spot.
0: Well,

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0: Just, Jonathan, when you say how stiff you were, what exactly are you talking about? I'll explain to you. Don't go away.
1: Well, see, back then,
0: I was in this band. We were playing this kind of stuff there back in about 1973. We were in Bermuda, and we had this job at the hotel called the Hotel Inverurie out there. We were playing stuff like this, you know.

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I stay alone, eat health food at home. Nothing snotty about that song, is there? No. And she cracked, I'm sad, I won. Well, so we were doing stuff like that. And we were okay, but like we had, you know, all kinds of Fender stuff. We were going like, and we were like playing all kind of like trip hammers, and we were going like ding, ding, ding, ding, ding, ding, ding, ding, ding, ding, ding, like that. The audience is going, oh, that's very nice and stuff. Yeah. You know, we were kind of serious, everything. We had a fair amount of equipment for a group back then, and everything. We were just going, you know, this is pretty important, and everything. We were out there, well, yeah, we're knocking them dead. Well, the trouble was, the people who were really knocking them dead were these 40-year-old guys. Back then, I never knew that I would someday be 40. Back then, that was older. Hey, they're 40-year-old guys. Well, I'm going to have to change it to 50-year-old, see, because... So, in other words, there were people there as old as me. So, and they were the Bermuda strollers, and they all had sunglasses, so you couldn't tell when one guy was lazy and just wanted to lay off that day, would call up someone else. You know, they'd be the Bermuda strollers that day, so they all had sunglasses, so you couldn't tell who they were. But anyway, so we were doing that kind of stuff. The Bermuda strollers had big guitars like this and everything like that. And they were playing more stuff like this type of material, you know. All the college kids loved them, and they were going, bang!

got away. See, it still works. It was good that still works. Lulu had to go bang, bang. That's why she got away. And the guitar had this great fat sound. Kind of like this, y'all. And it wasn't just him. The bass player was great, too. He was this old guy. Old guy? Sure, he was almost 40 years old. Hell. And he was in a windbreaker and everything like that. And then, you know, and he was just there, look, and then he was just going, you know, like, well, the lead guitar guy, their only guitar guy, was going like a... Bass man's just going... and making it sound way bad. It's booming. And he's great. And he's just not moving. He's just kind of like chewing gum or something, just kind of, you know... He was like the Bill Wyman of the Caribbean, you know, he's out there going. And I'm watching this and I'm going, oh, we really are stiff. These guys really are looser than us. I'm thinking to myself. This is what I'm thinking. Oh. After that trip to Bermuda, you know, that band never got along as well after that. That was really the beginning of the end for us. It's true. Because I started getting way into that kind of stuff, you know. Started buying Calypso records and things. Ooh. See, it's catchy. You got to admit, it's catchy. So that's what I mean when I say how stiff I was. Okay, now we get it. Now you can get back to your song, Jonathan. Okay, thanks, man. Jonathan, Jonathan. Yeah, what? We want to know something. Yes. Well, did you wander around Bermuda? In fact, I did. Thank you for asking. I wandered all around, and the flowers in Bermuda, oh, the flowers, well, they almost knocked you down. Why? Because they smelled so strong, you know? Oh, yeah. And it was springtime when we were down there, too. Oh, yes. Little petals all around.

0: Jonathan.
1: Yeah, what do you want?
0: We want to know something.
2: Thank you so kindly, ladies and gents. Right now is what we call fun time. God dang it, fun time for us. Fun time for the boys in the band. And it can be a whole lot of god dang fun for you. Because we can get out of here for song we have a whole lot of fun doing. And we can bring the gators on the floor and everything going to be all right. So, fellas, what you say we get out of here for a little bit of Bermuda, a buggy ride? I'll suck it to them one more time.
3: Everybody come on from your seat. Clap your hands, the strollers need a beat.

0: gang. I think today's kids are hepper than this.
1: Right on.
0: I think we ought to take this to Harlem, put a little soul in it, and bring it on down to the bone.
2: All right.
0: Yeah.
3: Hey, kid.
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0: The revolution wasn't televised in the 60s. Is it going to be televised in the 90s?
1: Well, you know, the catchphrase, what that was all about, the revolution will not be televised, that was about the fact that the first change that takes place is in your mind. You have to change your mind before you change the way you live and the way you move. So when we said that the revolution will not be televised, we were saying that, like, that the thing that's going to change people is something that no one will ever be able to capture on film. It'll just be something that you see, and all of a sudden you realize, I'm on the wrong page. Or I'm on the right page, but I'm on the wrong note. And I've got to get in sync with everyone else to understand what's happening in this country. Uh-huh. But I think that the black Americans have been the only real diehard Americans here, because we're the only ones who've carried the process through the process. That everyone else has sort of like skipped stages. We're the ones who marched, we're the ones who carried the Bible, we're the ones who carried the flag, we're the ones who tried to go through the courts. And being born American didn't seem to matter, because we were born Americans, but we still had to fight for what we were looking for. And we still had to go through those channels and those processes.
2: This is not a song about politics or anything. It's a song that I use so much time when people ask me who my inspirations were. In fact, it was principal lady was a woman named Fannie Lou Hamer, and this is the song we wrote for her. This is about everybody, though, I guess.

0: Thank you very much. Appreciate it. 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
1: The Upper West Side, 110th Street, heading down to Harlem next.

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But I'm going to talk about the Mazarakers and the sawdust Caesars who are blind.

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Or during this whole time, a spaceship is watching the whole scene, and a Martian said unto everyone,

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Ladies and gentlemen, if you think this is a phonograph record, you are perfectly right. The song is about over. The next track is a very good song. I thank you so much for listening to the only 81-year-old hipster in this country. Thanks so much. Remember, the house of the rising. Happy Easter. Happy Thanksgiving. Whatever happened to Ricky Valance? Whatever happened to, I can't do anymore, I'll start being dirty, man.

Last night, I gave me a party to celebrate my first New York pad. And ooh-wee, what a crazy time we had. My guests, they were very cool and high as they could be. And Horace Silvers was cooking in the corner, playing in a way-out key. Now old Harry Edelson, he was jiving and sniffing, sitting on the edge of the bed, trying to sweet-talk Ruth Brown out of all her last week's bread. And old James Moody, he was gazing out of the window at the stars high above, trying to find him another Moody Moody for love. And old Red Fox, he was sharp as ever, smoking a Sherlock Holmes pipe. Now you know somebody had to go for the pure New York hype.

everybody up with just one course of his body and soul. Now while all of us had forgot our troubles and wasn't thinking about no kind of loot, when in walked Slappy White talking about a 20-eye shoot. Now Eddie Jefferson and Kenny Burrell brought some squares from their gig down on Basin Street. But Melba listened, said, Babs, you better get them boobs out of him, cause you really can't stand you no square heat. And then the queen showed up in her new Parisian style sight. She was talking about, ooh, y'all should have seen Dizzy's brand new Cadillac. Well, about 6 o'clock a knock came on the door, and I was expecting a very

0: terrible ball, but let me need to borrow some bread, and I can't even get a telephone call.
1: Silvia, be careful, because è pieno di buche lì, eh?

Ryan. This is DDD. JJJ. 666. But this is Hipsters Suck. And last week I did a show about KNRK HD2. About some songs that could be added by already established artists that the station plays. And this week I'm going in a slightly different direction, and I'm going to try to get them to add some artists that they don't ever play. And I know they're listening. Actually, I know for a fact they're not. Because maybe my whole history of my show is, without saying so explicitly, griping about the myopic vision of KNRK HD2. My show has always provided an alternative. But anyway, this is directly to them. Because, like, every once in a while, they'll... which, by the way, is known as KNRK HD2 Alternative Classics. Like, every few months or, once a year, they'll add, like, another 40 songs or something. And you're like, oh, new songs. But they're almost all awful. And I don't know who they're going to for these picks. If it's AI or someone's drunk mom. But they could do better. But then again, I don't know. Maybe they're being forced to do this by our dumb president. Who knows? But tonight, I'm helping. Rather than just complaining, I'll also be complaining. We're doing KNRK HD 666 Alternative Classics.

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1: 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Hi, I'm Gary. Thanks to Ross for another excellent Alive with Pleasure. I've been asked to keep you company this afternoon. I thought we'd listen to a lot of new music together. Okay?

Good afternoon. You're listening to X-Ray FM, KXRY Portland. I'm Gary. I'm here to accompany you on your afternoon journey. We've been a little worried about you. I'm playing all new releases today. We just heard an LA-based producer-musician named Allie Tiles. She goes by Tiles. That was her single 17. Before that, Leeds' Yard Act, the title track of their new record, You're Gonna Need a Little Music. We heard Swap Meet, who are indie kids from Adelaide, Australia. I know, from Mount Zero. Before that, Dutch indie pop duo The Hobnobs. Are you looking for something from Helmets Off? I played something new from Sad 13, which is the solo project of Sadie Dupuy of Speedy Ortiz. Pretty Little Lifers, the record is called 1331, and we began with indie kids from Toronto, Kiwi Jr., their new single, Photos of the Reenactment. I'll keep it succinct today, if you can believe it. You can text me at 971-220-KXRY, that's 971-220-5979. 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

0: 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I know who I am. I'll keep my own counsel. You can listen to yours.
1: 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I am your irregular DJ Gary, hanging out with you this afternoon, playing lots of new music. I just played the Durruti Column. Vinnie Riley has been making music as the Durruti Column for almost half a century. This is his first release in 16 years. It's the B-side of the single Scammer. I played Liars. Before that, Seattle's Deep Sea Diver, covering Massive Attack. That was their single Teardrop. We heard Brand New Tricky, I'm Yours, featuring Mitch Sanders. That's from Different When It's Silent. Babe Hoven, the New York-based folky indie duo, have a new single called Lasagna. We heard before that Irish indie rock band Gurriers, their fiery new single Party Lines. And I began with a doleful trio from London called Pain Gain, Only Nothing. Their new record is called Pain Gain. Or I could have said it was self-titled. Well, I'm letting the music do all the talking today, but you can text me at 971-220-KXRY. That spells 971-220-5979. 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

0: Hey you, you're listening to X-Ray FM, KXRY Portland. My name is Gary, tasked with occupying your time this afternoon as you slowly make your way second by second to the weekend. I thought I might try to stimulate the brain cells you plan to destroy in the next 48 hours with some new releases. So I just played the first single in 10 years from Portland superheroes The Thermals, Spirit Collectors. The new album is out soon. Before that, Brazilian artist Flavia Kolo, I hope I pronounced that properly, collaborated with Paris's Nouvelle Vague to reimagine Depeche Mode, the new single Never Let Me Down Again. We heard My Reigning Stars, who are French indie poppers, Fine, from Toy Club. We move back to the States to the retro exotica pop sounds of Pearl and the Oysters. Their new single is called Monkey Mind. I played Mandarin Moon. Before that, Foglights, a brand new indie project by Eva from the Chords, with Stone Anthem, their first single, The Rain Felt Kind. And we began with Nina Winterlind, who is in a band called The New Eves. That was Head First, the second single from her first solo record coming out soon. I know I talk too much, so I am defying expectations today. Still, you can text me at 971-220-KXRY. That's 971-220-5979. 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
1: I read the day of glory times, the joys of yesteryear, but I remember watching threads and growing up in fear. Grangemouth is a target, son, it all kicks off, we're f***ing done. Turn them face the blast and hope you don't survive.

Hey, what's up? You're listening to X-Ray FM, KXRY Portland. On this lovely afternoon, I am the startlingly unlovely Gary, playing lots of new releases. I was going to try to be cool and repurpose that Rorschach quote from The Watchmen. I'm not stuck in traffic with you, you're stuck in traffic with me. But then I realized you can just change the channel. So anyway, here's what you just heard. That was Brighton's Jetstream Pony, Grimalk and Tom, from the excellent new compilation on Skepwax about pets. It's called Pets Sounds. Before that, something new from Scotland's teenage fan club, Day in the Sun. We heard indie kids from London, Mary in the Junkyard, Seek and Destroy from Role Model Hermit. I played the new single by Radio Free Alice. They're from Down Under, Melbourne to be exact. The single is Kickin' the Shins. Before that, I played something from another band from Down Under, Body Type, Mulberry. Their new record is called Tally. They self-describe as a Sydney-based four-piece who makes scuzz rock. And we began with two ne'er-do-wells from Scotland, Arab Strap, their new single, Fighting for You. If you would like, you can text me at 971-220-KXRY. That's 971-220-5979. But you've been very good. I will play for you now some new Robin Hitchcock. 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

Well, shucks, it's almost time for me to say adieu, which is French for auf Wiedersehen, although it's more appropriate to say auf Wiederhören, but you can hear me, I can't hear you, which is radio for you're listening to Gary on X-Ray FM, KXRY Portland. I've played you lots of new releases this afternoon. This is what you just heard. That was a new single by Railcard, Two Steps at a Time. They're kind of English indie supergroup featuring people who are in the Dolly Mixture, Heavenly, Death in Vegas, and Trash Can Sinatras. Before that, the new single by Sharp Pens, Saturday Sun. Sharp Pens is a pseudonym for Chicago's Kai Slater. I played the new single by Soft Science, Understand. They're indie kids from Sacramento, I know. Before that, the new single by Wishy, All the Rage. They're indie kids from Indianapolis, I know. We heard Atmos Bloom, a dreamy London duo, Closer from their brand new record, Everythingness. And we began with something new by the amazing Robin Hitchcock, How to Feel Alright, from The Confuser, his brand new record. Thank you for listening this afternoon. The rest of what I play, I'll note at xray.fm on the website's playlist. 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Stay tuned. Long Distance Call is up next. 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Have a wonderful weekend, and I hope we can hang out together again sometime soon.

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Hello, you are listening to A Shot in the Dark with me, Miranda Fontaine, here on X-Ray FM. When I was maybe 3 or 4, I remember my dad scooping me up in his arms, and he'd sing Hey Good Lookin' while swinging and swaying with me in the kitchen. Maybe that's why I think dancing in the kitchen is so sweet. I hope these songs make you swing and sway, maybe while cooking up something good. Here's a song that's special in our home by Chet Baker.

Hi there. We started out that set with My Funny Valentine, my favorite song by Chet Baker and one that's played in our home frequently. I played Esther Phillips' And I Love Him and Choosy Beggar by Smokey Robinson. We finished it up with a song I picked up a few weeks ago, Mambo Baby by Jim Brown and the Four Bells on Bell Records, and Shank and Medea's Bye Bye Baby. I've listened to it 100 times and it never gets old. They were a brother and sister duet who only put out the one record in 1962. Next up, another song that's special to me, The Valentinos.

Welcome back to A Shot in the Dark here on X-Ray FM, where radio is yours. Today, I've made you a soundtrack for cooking, dancing, or even doing dishes. We started off that last set with the Valentinos, also known as the Womack Brothers, with Lookin' for Love on Sar Records. Next was Man from Utopia by Donald Woods and the Belairs, with the Ray Johnson Combo. And a great cover of Sweets for My Sweet from Gil Fuller. I played my favorite Tex Ritter song, Jingle Jangle Jingle, originally released by Gene Autry in 1942. And we finished with Don't You Just Know It from Huey Piano Smith from 1958. Next up, the Marcells with Heartaches.

Thank you for sticking with me today on A Shot in the Dark. We ended that set with a 13-year-old Brenda Lee singing One Step at a Time from 1957. Before that, we had Going Home, a much-needed addition to my collection from Baby Boy Jennings, and Walking After Midnight from 1957. Before that, you heard a great cover of Hang On Sloopy by Henry Stephen, and another great cover of Tequila by The Ventures. But there's still a burning question I have to ask you folks out there listening. What is your favorite song to dance to in the kitchen? Send us a text at 971-220-KXRY and let me know. I promise we read your messages. I have a few more songs for you today, and make sure you join me here again next week. I'll be bringing you an entire hour of my favorite kind of music, songs in minor keys, and a whole lot of popcorn. Bye for now.

0: You ever hear about the guy who was paid $20,000 not to appear on his own album? Or the only musician to play with the Beatles, the Stones, the Who, and the Kinks? Do you know what the first song played on the moon was? Well, if you listen to Raise a Glass, you would. I'm Jim Fisher, and each Saturday I bring you that day's musical almanac. 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

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Good morrow. My name is Renee, and welcome to Music Medieval, where I will be playing music from the 6th to the 16th century and beyond and all of that, but not today, actually. I mean, I'm going to fit in some somewhere. I'll tie the music into Music Medieval somehow. I know I can do it. This is going to be a special show. It's going to be for Sinead. It's just going to be just me playing my favorites. And that's all it is today. So I have a lot to play. Let's get into it. Yeah, Sinead's special.

We just heard Oro Shedebahabalya from the Shanos Nua album of traditional Irish songs and a few covers by Sinead from 2002. And then before that, we had Sinead with the Chieftains off their album, The Long Black Veil. And that was The Foggy Dew from 1995, first written in the early 1900s, a war song. And then we had Sinead O'Connor and MC Light with I Want Your Hands on Me from, that's the version I think that was in the Nightmare on Elm Street 4 soundtrack. And then we had I Am Stretched on Your Grave from I Do Not Want What I Haven't Got from 1990. And that's actually a 17th century poem. That's what the lyrics are. And we start off the set with Sinead and Enya with Never Get Old from her very first album, The Lion and the Cobra, which came out in 1987. Like I said, this is not what I would usually be doing, but I think Sinead warrants a special show, and so that's what I'm doing. The time is 7:23. If you feel like texting in, you can do that. That'd be nice. It's 971-220-5979. My name is Renee. This is Music Medieval. I'm doing a special show for Sinead, and I'm just going to keep going with that.

Little Chris and Proficio reversed from Enya there. Before that, we had You Made Me the Thief of Your Heart from the 1993 In the Name of the Father soundtrack. And then we had Just Like You Said It Would Be, The Lion and the Cobra, Vampire from Throw Down Your Arms. Always got to give a shout out to Sarah for that one. And then we had Mandika and Troy from The Lion and the Cobra. Troy is about the first time, is the first time she ever wrote about her mother. Mandika was like her first big hit, particularly in the US from 87. I guess I'm probably just going to close it up here. I just want to say, you know, rest in power, Sinead. She was somebody who stood up for women's rights and spoke out against racism, who spoke out against true evil and corruption. And at a time, the response was just completely undeserved. And she, I think, was, you know, somebody who had a lot of integrity, and especially in an industry where, you know, they really try to change you. And especially, I think, for women, they try to make you like have a certain, you know, look, and especially in like pop music, which is where she was kind of like pushed into. And I think she kind of just like stayed true to herself throughout the whole thing. And that ultimately like cost her a lot of trauma. And she's somebody who like had a lot of trauma from a very young age. And she just, she deserved, I think, better than what she got, better than what she received from the industry that she worked in, from the country that she lived in. And yeah, it's just really, it's sad. And I love Sinead. And yeah, this one's for her. And that's gonna about do. I'm gonna wrap it up, play a couple other tracks that I wanna get in here. And I'm just gonna say, yeah, thanks for listening. Back to the regularly scheduled programming next week. I just wanted to do this little tribute. I had to do it. And man, I can't wake up. My coffee's too hot. I'm just, man, yeah, what a morning. Thanks so much for letting me play this music for you. And yeah, let's just close it up. Bid you farewell. And stick around for The Sound of Pictures. That's what's up next. Have a great day. Have a great week. Thanks, everybody. Bye.

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1: 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Can I get an amen? Rock and roll has just about brought about the disintegration of our civilization. It has taken a great moral effect upon the youth of our land. The filthy, dirty song that's played on some of our radio. It has debauched the minds of the young people. Some of the records are so suggestive until even the disc jockeys

friend. In the days of Daniel, gentlemen had a rock and roll party. Tell me they invited the three Hebrew boys to the rock and roll party.

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Couldn't think of what he dreamed. 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

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They brought Daniel out. 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A 12-year-old boy shot and killed his mother after he came from the rock and roll. 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

0: rebuked and scorned the Gospel Radio Hour. Thank you so much for tuning in. I'm your host, Mike McGonigal, and of course, we just heard the great Elder Charles Beck, who had a recording history in the late 1920s, and then with Memphis Flu, and then was later recorded in the 1950s by Folkways. And in between, we have Rock and Roll Sermon. We heard both sides of it. That was originally a 78 on Chart Records from 1956. And we heard Tim Stolenwerk's master there from my Fire My Bones compilation CD. Today we're going to hear all congregational recordings, well, except for the final recording, which was made in a small studio in 1929, all from the 50s, 60s, 80s, and then, like I said, back to the late 1920s. This next one is from when Al Lomax visited the Caribbean, and it's the raw recording, unreleased as far as I know, except for on the Cultural Equities website. It's Reverend Olsey Cowan, and it was made in Morvant, Trinidad on May 1st, 1962. And the website explains that it's a congregation of spiritual Baptists, and it says in parentheses, or shouters, led by Cowan. Spiritual Baptists form a religious sect whose musical system integrates Catholic rituals and a number of disparate associated with this tradition are a number of song styles and performance techniques, such as trumpets, which it explains isn't with actual trumpets, because there's not musical instruments much in this tradition. It says rousing choruses with specific movements and musical characteristics, lining out, which we hear a lot here, adoption and spiritual shouts. These are used to adapt and transform Sankey hymns or Anglican tunes into a rhythmically, harmonically complex performance practice. That's what they have to say, and here's what it sounds like. Thanks a lot for listening.
1: When he ran the front and fought that, when all my sleeping, the woman wake. And he saw the woman and said, woman, go and get my disciple and raise. The women have a good favor with God. Go and tell my disciple what and raise. And I go to Canada. And you brought the message back to us. Have a blessing, look at God. You may be blessed. May God bless you all in the world's time. And walk according to the love of God. Someone say, Billy, may you full of grace, the Lord is with thee. Said all amongst women. What about you now? All right, he instructs. He teaches you. What about you? You must full of grace too. The Lord was with you too as well too. Then I will say, what about you now? Tell hills. Let Mary alone have grace. All of us want it. What about Jane? What about Elizabeth? Full of grace, the Lord is with you. Didn't hear Elizabeth made a child for Zacharias in the age of 60 something years. The name was called what? John the Baptist. One boy shall. And back to God. A man born of a woman is not like what? Man who born from a woman was not like John the Baptist. One child. What about yours now tonight? You give anything to God? Give myself to God. I'm going to give myself now. I need him sacrifice. Take my life and let it be. Consecrated Lord to you. Take my moments and my days. Till it flows. Jesus Christ. May God bless you. I've seen a sign. I've seen the Holy Spirit moving you tonight. If you make a mistake, it's you cause it. And all I can thank God when I can see those signs. Everybody will get those signs. The Holy Spirit moved me in my oil in that street. 22 years back, I was walking in my oil industry, a big man. And the doctor come and see it. The doctor come and see what's going wrong. I never know they call the Holy Ghost yet. And God began to move with me. And so I get the Holy Spirit too. So I get this job. 22 years I say I know. I wish God would give me about 46 more again. I want to walk. My happiest day to be here tonight. Be here tonight. Come back again. The mothers, they're happy the job complete. The job been complete, you see them in trouble. But now the joy began to move. That's people going to move now. You got the job complete. The board moved. They clear the board for you. That board was in your home. When you say Thanksgiving, you think it was only for the table? Something to be done! I tell you, look, at one court for Thanksgiving. Right side village, you see a one move? You could have ghost for money here. didn't tell your husband in the mood. You want to share what you're going to do. And when you call us for Thanksgiving, we come inside. I said, all right. Come here, the first set. We started trouble. Over 8 men here, thank you. Some say I can't go. Some say what you were doing. Some say, well, they had to hold up one of them and push them up behind. Your eyes, spiritual eyes. Saw the trouble. And if God sent us to power from there, I'll be free of places. Give God thanks. This time you can give God the thing that place to do. And call me back tomorrow. Meet back in Spine Village and say, Reverend, I'm here this far. And then call me up a second time tonight. Second time you come in here. Whole day is yours now. Even outside. Don't steal enough stairs. And I don't have to steal enough stairs at this far. I want to make them your dad. God send you up courage. This world is all your trouble. Trials. Tribulation. When we end your love and happy, be happy, thanks God. Be full and joyful, thanks God. Wife and husband are there. In years gone by, you know that I have a wife, but I have no God. Wife and I have no God, you can't have joy like this. Some come in the house for today. If the man will sit down, he say, God, remember no man, he's doing good. He say, all right, God, good. God bring peace amongst the home. The boat is in one leg. If one can't juke the pain, and juke this one, his blood come. If you juke she blood come, don't juke nobody. So realize that we all in the humanity now. Going back home again. That is the life I'm trying to talk to you for. You're a good woman. And I say that you're marked between heaven and earth. Thy will be done not tonight. This is what we are completing now, as it is in heaven. Thy prayer is closing thy psalm tonight. The praise and arms has come before God from memorial. Not calling us vicious heavens. God has to make use of it. May God took you. May God protect you tonight in the honor and glory of God. I thank you. I thank my ministers and mothers and matrons for the good journey. I thank the strangers for the good night. May God bless you. Add unto you years, I open long years. In our olden days, we make happier days. Old priests, we want to be old men, doing the same job as you are doing now. I will have it in my memory going on. So remember you tonight. Thanks to those in the kitchen. May God bless you to do good work like this. If the lady didn't get she pay, you're going to get paid for good work. You have helped me. You didn't hear anyone have witness in the case? You didn't hear Marsha say, well, where is the witness? No witness? We lost your case. If you have no witness, you lost the case. All who she call the kitchen is witness. I had come and helped she. And they're going to get paid. And she may lose her case. But if she goes through the case, but she's going to win her case, then we can still get paid. So I'm showing you, so in heart, so in heaven. You know what they call a courthouse? It's a spiritual courthouse. Let this job be a nice one. My peace I live with you. My love I live with you. Not as the world give, but as God give it to you. But no one forevermore. I thank him. I will come to bring my service to a close. Shop me. Poor fellow, more waiting us very patiently. And I trust that God will spare my life to be with you again. Don't forget me. Don't forget your mothers. Don't forget the ministers. Don't forget the gentleman. Watch his face well. And the wife. The friend who brought them. They are put spin of you. It's a history. God mark it. The angel came to carry this tidings hood. May God bless you to honor and glory. I thank you. Why I beg my minister to bring his service to a close to your past spent. Is there anything more to our do? Anything more? Anything more in Thanksgiving? Or that's all? Can I close? Can I close this evening?

0: The wine is running out.
1: The wine is running out.
0: One more time. The wine is running out.
1: The wine is running out.
0: Well, give yourself a hand for that. The incident in our text, this second chapter of John's Gospel, had to do with the first miracle of Jesus that we have recorded. After his baptism, and went out in the wilderness, and there being tempted of Satan, and he finally had to say to him, "Get behind me. I'm tired of you messing with me. Get hence. Get behind me." Jesus went about doing good.
1: Amen.
0: From that time, he went about performing miracles.
1: Yes,
0: Going against the law of nature, bypassing, not going against it, bypassing the natural processes, the laws of nature, because he controlled nature. He made everything. You know, God is a healer. He heals through doctors too. Now don't go off on the deep end. Amen. I believe doctors are here for our purpose. They're ministers in the sense of the body. But we forget about God. Jesus himself is a doctor. Now he can heal you through your doctor. And when he does, you still ought to praise the Lord for it. Thank you, doctor. Thank you, doctor. Praise you, Jesus. Praise you, Jesus. Thank you, doctor. Thank you, doctor. Praise you, Jesus.
2: Yes, sir.
0: Praise the Lord. But he can bypass all of those shots, all of those pills, all of that therapy, and can instantaneously heal you. That's what he did here in this second chapter of John. He performed a miracle. Well, now let us look at it then. It was a marriage.
2: Yeah.
0: And the institution of marriage was set up back in Genesis.
2: Yes.
0: It's right to get married.
2: Yeah.
0: Person ought to look forward to getting married. It's sanctity. It's something sacred and sacred about it. The base of family life. I don't mean shacking together. The institution of the home and marriage was set up by God. Now Jesus didn't get married as such, but he sanctioned it by going to this marriage, and we ought to believe in marriage. It is honorable. It is honorable. And then ought to try to do all you can to make it work. Now I tell anybody rough. I don't know anything worthwhile not rough today. But that's the price you pay. If you're going to heaven, we keep on saying, you're not going there on flowery beds of Eden. No cross, no. to be some burdens. Got to be some problems. Jesus was invited to this marriage feast, this wedding. But not only was Jesus invited, there were others. This Jewish couple here must have been outstanding citizens in that community, because the Bible said that the governor was there. They just took some time to name him. But if the governor came, they must have been somebody. Yeah, it had to be somebody. But whoever was doing the invite,
3: Lord Jesus,
0: said we better invite Jesus. We better not overlook him in making out the guest list now. We better, it's a fellow man by the name of Jesus of Nazareth. And we ought to invite him. Can I take my time? Which says something to us. You know, I don't care whoever else you invite, you ought to at least invite Jesus. Whether he come or not, extending the invitation. Extend to him an invitation. And I'm here to tell you, if you extend him an invitation, he'll come. There's one invitation that was extended with Mary and Martha, and he was a little late as far as they were concerned, a concern of their timing. But he was on time.
3: Amen.
0: Because it was more glorious for him to raise Lazarus from the dead than it was for him to heal him.
3: Amen.
2: All right.
0: He may not come when you want him. You invite him, though. Now one of the reasons why I invited me is that because you don't know when you're going to really need him.
3: Amen.
0: And it's better to have him on hand than have to send for him. Don't wait till you get in trouble. And do you not know that's when some of us pray? Some of us don't start begging the Lord until something happens. And all we cry, we moan, we groan. We come to church, start reading our Bibles, ask everybody we see, pray for me, pray for me. And baby, when you were flying high, you wouldn't come to church. Just too busy. Well, Reverend, I'll be there, but I'm in this committee, and I'm working with these people, and I'm working with them, and I'm just as soon as I can, I'm coming. But the moment the bottom falls out, you're the first one hit the door. Can I get a witness? We ought to, but this is a lesson. Are you gonna pray with me for a few minutes? That we ought to invite Jesus early. In other words, we ought to invite him in the beginning. Don't wait till you mess up. Don't you not know, I think we talked about the other night, that many of our marriages would have been more successful if we had invited the Lord when we were looking for a companion. In the beginning. I don't care whether it's in the beginning of a marriage, whether it's in the beginning of a day, don't wait till 12 o'clock. But early. When you get out of your bed, we ought to ask the Lord, Lord, you go with me today. Can I get a witness? I can't make it by myself. They got pitfalls, enemies out there. All my God, my feet, brown my tongue. protect me, direct me. Can I get a witness? Baby, you ought to do that before you eat. We ought to get out of our bed, falling on our knees. Early in the morning, while the dew, you don't hear me. And just a little talk with Jesus in the morning there will help you to have a good day. That's what got our marriages, that's what got our home, that's what have our schools messed up. Now some of you are my age, everybody else here is young. But I remember before we could start classes at school, you don't hear me. Reverend, I remember that. The principal of the school, we would have a general assembly. Somebody would sing a song, would read the word of God, and somebody would pray. Israel, it's something about asking the Lord before you start out. Because if you don't, you might start out the wrong way. If you're going on a trip. Reverend, you know that what I like about that you haven't gotten too modernistic in the church. I hear the deacons out here singing and praying. Do you hear me? It's something to that. Before service starts, that's the beginning of service. Huh? I don't mean somebody call order now. Amen. Do you hear me? But I still believe in a prayer service. Do you believe in a devotional service? I believe somebody ought to stop and petition the throne of grace. For if all of this service is going to be for the edifying of the church and glorifying God, we need to ask the Lord to direct us. Direct the choir. Direct the preacher. Huh? Breathe on the members. Yes, sir. Look at what they did. They invited Jesus. Now, I'm sure there might have been somebody in the crowd say, oh, we don't need him. Because there's always somebody think you don't need him. But baby, whether you think you need him or not, you need him. All along this Christian journey, we need Jesus to walk with us. Shake somebody's hand and say, we need Jesus. I don't mean just need him when things are bad. But I mean when things are well, we still need Jesus. And then when a crisis comes, Christ is good for every crisis. Jesus is the answer. Can I get a witness? Nothing is too hard for him. I've seen him work in difficult situations. And you know, sometimes things can happen so fast, you ain't had time to think, time to pray, plan nothing. Just like Peter, when he starts sinking, he couldn't think about what he's gonna say. Can I get a witness? When Peter found himself sinking, he just said, help, Lord. And sometimes that's all you need to do. We don't have to pray no long, drawn-out prayer. But if you mean it from your heart, the Lord will hear. The Lord will answer prayer. Look again, Jesus, Mary, some of the disciples were there. Mary noticed that the refreshments were gone. She went to Jesus. Said, Jesus,
4: that's all right.
0: The wine is out. Almost out. Jesus said, no, my time is not yet.
4: That's all right.
0: Hallelujah.
5: Help yourself.
0: You can't rush him.
4: Enough.
0: I believe, and let me use my imagination, that when Mary told him that, because she was an observant woman, that there might have been just a little bit left.
4: Yeah.
0: It was just getting low.
4: Yeah.
0: And sometimes the Lord wants us to run all the way out.
4: Yes.
0: Can I get a witness?
4: Yes.
0: Sometimes he'll let you hit rock bottom.
4: Yes.
0: Can I get a witness?
4: Yes.
0: He'll let you get in such a predicament that when he bring you out, you can say like Pastor said a while ago, nobody but you, Lord. Because sometimes if you got a little bit left there, you would take credit. But Jesus wanted to let them run all the way out. Huh? That they would give him the honor, the praise, and the glory. Well, when the wine ran out. And I want to tell you that your wine gonna run out. Can I get a witness? No, I'm not talking about the ferment, but I'm talking about the wine here. Represents the resources and materialistic things of this world. Can I get a witness? I don't care how much you got now. Ain't nothing in this world will last forever. Don't you get beside yourself. If you're young, you're on your way to getting old. Youth gonna run out on you. Beauty will fade. You don't hear me. The wine will diminish. You will diminish. We're getting older. If you don't believe you're getting older, you go look in the mirror. Huh? You ain't what you used to be. Fading. Steps getting short. Eyes are dim. Y'all thought I was born with these glasses? No. I need them. My wine is running out. Huh? Your mind one day won't always be alert. The wine is running out. And listen, I don't care how popular you are. You may be famous, but one day you'll be a has-been. And you need, can I get a witness? Somebody to lean on. You need somebody to hold your hand, to guide your feet, let your mind. Can I get a witness? You need it. Well, since it will run out on you, you better invite him. Because when all of these so-called friends, when they get through using you, and they're gone the other way, you need somebody that will stick closer than your own sister or brother. Somebody that will be a father and a mother. Can I get a witness? I don't care what you got. And don't you get carried away because you got a little degree. You can wake up in the morning as crazy as a Betsy bug. Can I get a witness? It's all right to have something, but don't get so

going to the graveyard. I got to lead to somebody. Can I get a witness? Thank you, Jesus. Only what we do for Christ will last. Shake somebody's hand and say, only what we do for Christ will last. Can I get a witness? I came to tell you that you accept Jesus and invite him in. When you get in a crisis, he'll be right there. Gonna get a witness? Matter of fact, he wanna come in. He said, behold, I stand at the door and knock. If any man open the door, I'll come in and sup with him and he with me. How many of you know he'll do it? Yes, Lord. He said, if you do that, when you pass through the walls, I won't let him overwhelm. When you pass through the fire, I won't let it burn. If you're in the lion den, I won't let them bite you. Can I get a witness? Jesus. The water was, the wine was out. Jesus was on hand. And thank God, nobody had to remind him. Nobody had to tell him. For he knows when you're right. He knows when you're wrong. He knows when you're down. He knows what you're going through with. And the songwriter said, he knows how much you can bear. Can I go in? The Bible said that Jesus told his disciples and say he had six of them there. Can I get a witness? And there were six water pots. Can I take my time? Jesus told his disciples to build water pots. It was a water pot for each one. Fill them with water. In other words, Jesus was in the midst of an empty society. Just like he is here now. Jesus, that's what it means, is in the midst of an empty society. In the midst of a cold world. In the midst of a lifeless situation. Can I get a witness? For water pots are made of stone. Water pots, they were empty. Water pots, they were lifeless. I'm a closer now. And you gonna tell me? I wanna tell you that this world is a cold world. This world is a mean world. This world is a low-down world. This world is a hard-hearted world. This world is a lifeless world. Can I get a witness? Oh, Lord. I know folks think they're living when they got a few little things. But, I feel better now. If you really want to live, you better come to Jesus. Can I get a witness? Jesus order them and commands us
to fill the water pots. Fill him all the way to the brim. Can I get a witness? Oh, thank you, Jesus. Can I get a witness? Every one of us tonight, the Lord is talking to us. And he never tells you to do anything that you can't do. Can I get a witness? Oh, thank you, Jesus. If he tells you to get up from there, the Lord will. He'll give you strength. If he tells you to make one step, he'll be there to make the second one. Can I get a witness? If the Lord tell you to go, he'll sure go with you. Can I get a witness? Shine.

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There is love in it. I want the light. 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
1: Welcome back to Buked and Scorned, the Gospel Radio Hour. I'm your host, Mike McGonigal, and the hour is very nearly up. Just listening to congregational sermon and singing along today, that was Reverend Clay Evans, and that was from his record, The Wine is Running Out. And off an LP of the same name on the Shreveport-based Jewel Records label in early 1982. The Baptist pastor and gospel star who founded his own fellowship missionary Baptist church in Chicago in 1950 and led its choir and was a civil rights leader with dozens of releases, The Ship and variations on that being his best known. Before that, we heard the Lomax recording in Morvant, Trinidad, 1962, of Reverend Olsey Cohen, or Cowan. Right now, let's end with a sermon going back to the 78 era, when sermons were some of the top-selling 78s. This is Reverend Emmett Dickinson, and it's called Sermon on Tight Like That. So it was recorded in Grafton, Wisconsin in 1929. Dickinson made three topical sermon 78s for Paramount. His best known is probably the tribute to Blind Lemon Jefferson. This is, you know, from the tradition of recordings of sermons that are dealing with popular songs, which there's a lot of. Thanks a lot for tuning in. Hope you have a great week. And yeah.
2: Grandma's text in Isaiah, the 28th chapter, the 20th verse, reads thus: the bed is shorter than that a man can lay himself on it, and the covering is narrow than that he can wrap himself in it.
3: Amen.
2: The covering is tight like that.
3: Yes.
2: Listen here, you men and women.
3: Preacher.
2: I'm talking to you midnight round.
4: Yes.
2: Hold up men and kidnap. Yes, and full-blooded men.
3: Yes.
2: You who walk the street day and night, and you will take your friend's life for two nickels. Yes, some of you are so roguish, you will steal from yourself. You know why? Your bed is too short. Your covering is too narrow. I'm talking about your vocabulary.
3: Yes.
2: It's tight like that. Now you take these and fall first. Yes, some of you will steal a nickel from a dead man's eye. And find fault of the day.
3: Sure.
2: Always something wrong. You just keep up a fuss all the time. In prayer meeting, in Sunday school, in everything. Now if your pastor goes visiting, you'll say that he's in love with some of the sisters.
3: Yes.
2: If he stays at home, you will say that he is selfish.
4: Yes.
2: It's tight like that.
3: Yes.
2: It's a time for all faith. It's a time to preach and a time to shout and a time that a man has other faith.
4: Yes.
2: He wants to think about what I do in church. You all can see. Never mind worrying about me privately.
4: Amen.
2: Oh, it's tight like that.
3: Yes.
2: Why behold the mole in your brother's eye and can't see the beam in your own eye? You think that your preacher should be put in a sandbox,
3: yes,
2: without any ass, nothing to eat? Then you just dance around this box, drink your red horse,
3: yes,
2: and white light, and the preacher say nothing. Oh, it's tight like that.
4: Yes.
2: It be not deceived. read. It's tight like that.
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Heavy Juice. That was a 1953 R&B hit for Tiny Bradshaw, featuring Red Prysock on tenor saxophone. Played there by Scott Hamilton and Harry Allen from their 2004 album, Heavy Juice. Hamilton and Allen on tenor saxophones, John Bunch on piano, Dennis Irwin on bass, Chuck Riggs on drums. Allen, who is a dozen years younger than Hamilton, credits the latter as a key influence. They do sound a lot alike. Welcome to Jazz in the New Millennium, where we showcase the artists who are keeping this great music alive and passing it forward in the 21st century. I'm your host, Rick Mitchell, and today we are featuring the music of tenor saxophonist Scott Hamilton. Scott Hamilton was born September 12, 1954, in Providence, Rhode Island. He had some clarinet lessons when he was 8, his only formal musical education. The first instrument he took seriously was the harmonica, and he led a blues band in high school, but by the age of 16, he was focused on the tenor saxophone. At this time, jazz had come through the avant-garde revolution in the 1960s and was moving in the direction of jazz rock fusion. But the sound Hamilton gravitated to was the blues-based swing of tenor saxophonists Eddie Lockjaw Davis and Illinois Jacquet, and the smooth balladry of alto saxophonist Johnny Hodges. In 1976, at the age of 22, Hamilton moved to New York, where he was introduced to mainstream jazz royalty by trumpeter Roy Eldridge, with whom he'd played the previous year in Boston. He soon landed a gig with the Benny Goodman Orchestra, with which he played off and on for several years. From the album Bob Wilbur and the Scott Hamilton Quartet, released in 1977, here is Duke Ellington's composition, Rocks in My Bed. Wilbur, who played clarinet in the swing-era style of Benny Goodman, on alto sax, Hamilton on tenor, Chris Florey on guitar, Phil Flanagan on bass, Chuck Riggs on drums.

From the album, Rosemary Clooney sings the music of Cole Porter. That was I Get a Kick Out of You. Clooney, who had enjoyed popular success in the pre-rock and roll years of the early 50s, was not really a jazz singer, but she made a series of swinging records for the Concord label in the 1980s. Check out this band. Warren Vosh on trumpet, Cal Collins on guitar, Nat Pierce on piano, Scott Hamilton on tenor saxophone, Bob Mays on bass, Jake Hanna on drums, David Ladd on flute, Cal Jader on vibraphone. Prior to that, we heard the standard Falling in Love with Love from one of Hamilton's early albums on the Concord label called Tenor Shoes, dedicated to the greats that inspired him, such as Coleman Hawkins and Lester Young. Dave McKenna on piano, Phil Flanagan on bass, Jeff Hamilton, no relation, on drums. McKenna, who was a quarter century older, recorded several albums with Hamilton and often brought out his best. Scott Hamilton released 40 albums on Concord Jazz between 1977 and 2008, as well as appearing as a studio sideman on dozens of albums by other artists. The label carried the flag for mainstream swing in the late 20th century, and while many of the artists were considerably older, Hamilton was respected for his rounded tenor sound and effortless sense of swing. From the album At Last, by the Gene Harris Scott Hamilton Quintet, here is Milt Jackson's tune, Blues for Gene. Harris on piano, Hamilton on tenor, Herb Ellis on guitar, Ray Brown on bass, Harold Jones on drums. I'm Rick Mitchell, and you are jamming with jazz in the new millennium.

Woody and You, written by Dizzy Gillespie for the Woody Herman Orchestra, but first recorded in 1944 by Coleman Hawkins, whose band at the time included bebop pioneers Gillespie, Oscar Pettiford, and Max Roach. From Scott Hamilton's 1997 album, After Hours, featuring Hamilton on tenor, Tommy Flanagan on piano, Bob Cranshaw on bass, and Lewis Nash on drums. Good rhythm section. Although most of Hamilton's albums for the Concord label featured his own band and other musicians from the Concord roster, he would at times stretch his wings. We also heard Hamilton demonstrating his way with the ballad Nancy with the Laughing Face from the 1993 album Scott Hamilton with Strings. Alan Broadbent on piano, Bob Mays on bass, Roy McCurdy on drums, with a 20-piece string orchestra impeccably arranged by Alan Broadbent. Since Concord stopped recording jazz, it has since been reborn after a sequence of mergers as an alternative pop and R&B label. Hamilton has continued to turn out albums annually for a number of independent labels, many of them based in Europe. From the 2014 album, Live at Smalls, released on the Smalls Live label, let's listen to Sweet Georgia Brown. Rossano Sportiello on piano, Hassan Shakur on bass, Chuck Riggs on drums. You can really get the energy of a hip New York jazz club from this recording. The program is Jazz in the New Millennium. I'm Rick Mitchell.

nothing I can do, or nothing I can say. That folks don't criticize me, but I'm going to do just what I want to anyway. And I don't care just what people say. If I should take a notion,

Ain't Nobody's Business, first recorded in 1922 by Bessie Smith and revived in 1949 by the great blues singer Jimmy Witherspoon. That is often thought of as a fun song, but if you listen to the lyrics, it is really the blues. Performed there by Scott Hamilton on tenor sax, Jan Lundgren on piano, Hans Beckenroth on bass, Christian Leth on drums, and Norwegian vocalist Karen Krog. From the album The Best Things in Life, released in 2016 on the Danish Stunt label. Throughout its history, jazz has been in a state of continuous evolution, constantly reinventing itself. And that is a big part of what has made the music so great for the last 100 plus years. But Scott Hamilton does not look at it that way. For 50 years, he has followed the same formula: a familiar melody, a smooth saxophone sound, a swinging rhythm. What's not to like? From the album Looking Back, released in 2024, here is the standard I've Grown Accustomed to Her Face. Hans Beckenroth on bass, Christian Leth on drums, Jan Lundgren on piano, Scott Hamilton on tenor saxophone.

Jazz in the New Millennium is brought to you through the African American Public Radio Consortium, NPR Distribution, and the Public Radio Satellite System. The show is produced at the studios of KBOO-FM in Portland with engineer Matthew Clark. I'm Rick Mitchell. To contact me and for information on my book, Jazz in the New Millennium, please visit my website, www.rickmitchell.us. 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

0: every Wednesday morning, 2 a.m. to 4 a.m., the stained glass rainforest opens like a portal into a kaleidosphere. Overabundant but psychedelic, multi-textural, multi-genre, multi-dimensional, multicultural, all-gender audio sculptures, measuring anywhere from the overstimulating and absurd to the serene and hypnotic. 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
5: 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This is my show. My name's Folklore. Welcome to Chauncey Pops.

But take your time, dear. I know you're gonna let it show. I know it. I can't be fooled.

Cal Jader off of the album Solar Heat. That was Ode to Billy Joe. Started off the show, Jonathan Richman, The Modern Lovers, with High Deer. Then Otis Redding live at the Whiskey A Go-Go, with Mr. Pitiful. Gino De La Fosse with Bon Chien. And Fannin Street by John Hammond. Both of those two were off a really cool compilation given to me by Bill Washburn. Thanks, Bill, for all the great music. The Knitters with Someone Like You. And yeah, that's about it for the first set here on Chauncey Pops. The next set is going to be started off by Ray Charles, and the song is for Ruby down in Gympie. She wanted to hear some Ray. I think this is a good one. On ABC Paramount, a little 33 RPM 7-inch record EP. This song is called You Don't Understand. Shoot us a text here at the station, 971-220-KXRY. Let me know what you think. All right.

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1: If you think you recognize that song, it's
2: Chug-a-Lug, Chug-a-Lug,
1: sung by Roger Chug-a-Lug Miller.
2: And smile when you say that name, partner.
1: Smile when I say what name, Roger? Chug-a-Lug?
2: No, Roger and Miller.
1: I am smiling.
2: Well, so am I.
1: Because Chug-a-Lug's such a big hit?
2: Well, maybe, but mostly because I'm thinking about the little girl this program's named for. This is music for Tina.
1: I wish you'd tell us about it, Roger.
2: I sure will. And I only wish you folks could know Tina, or see pictures of her. She's got such a pretty face, sparkling eyes, and long dark hair, but there's a sad thing about Tina, too. She needs braces and crutches to walk, because little Tina of La Mirada, California, was born with a birth defect. She's paralyzed from the waist down. But she's making wonderful progress, and that makes me feel real good. Makes me smile, even. She'll be 4 years old in April. She still visits the March of Dimes Birth Defect Center in Los Angeles, and the March of Dimes is helping her, just as it helps thousands of birth defect victims. But when I say thousands, that's thousands too many, friend. Every other minute, a child is born with a serious birth defect, and that's why your help is needed. Your contributions to the March of Dimes helps birth defect victims through scientific research and the finest medical care. So for Tina and everybody who's joining the March of Dimes, here's part of my contribution, music for Tina.

If you want a lover, I'll do anything you ask me to. And if you want another kind of love, I'll wear a mask for you. If you want a partner, take my hand. Or if you want to strike me down in anger, here I stand, I'm your man. If you want a boxer, I will step into the ring for you. And if you want a doctor, I'll examine every inch of you. If you want a driver, climb inside. Or if you want to take me for a ride,

your child, or only wanna walk with me a while across the sand. I'm your man. If you wanna love him, I'll do anything that you ask me to.

The Replacements Within Your Reach from the great album Hootenanny. Before that, I'm Your Man by Leonard Cohen. Charlie Feathers with A Man in Love. And another funny little EP with Roger Miller interview where they spelled the title of his song Doo-Wack-A-Doo with D-O-W-A-K-A. For Wacka? I guess if I was going to spell Wacka, I'd probably put a C in there. Anyway, Roger Miller, 1965. And then before that, a couple more 7 inches. One with Ernest Tubb and Red Foley. And Red Foley singing the Kentucky Waltz. And we started off with Ray Charles and the Raelettes with You Don't Understand. It's already halfway past. We missed the 10:33 mark, but that's okay.

Lila, oh Lila, don't you listen, that's what I said. I done told you once, told you twice, next time I tell you good, none of my wife. But Lila, oh Lila, why don't you get up and go to bed, please.

Why don't you get up and go to, baby, get up and go to.

Michael Hurley off the album Sweet Corn, Oh My Stars. We had Leela by Gus Cannon before that, and some Transformers soundtrack for Jasper and Soren. 10 more minutes before Beaked in Scorn, the Gospel Radio Hour. We want to play a few more tracks. Let's just continue on with this theme of playing through some of my dad's old jazz records. We're going to play a couple from a couple LPs, three LPs, a couple of Art Tatum albums, and one with Teddy Wilson on the piano. But this first Art Tatum is from a party in 1956 in Hollywood, where an unknown engineer had Art Tatum and some people over for a party, and they all had a great time. Then late into the evening, they asked Art if he would play some music for him, and he did. And this man recorded the whole show, and then after the show, he didn't tell Art, but then after the show was over, he asked him if it was okay if he had recorded, and he said, yeah, that's fine. And this from this album here on 20th Century Fox. It's called Art Tatum Discoveries, and the cut we're going to play is the Jitterbug Waltz. Thanks for listening to Chauncey Pops. We'll see you next week.

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Good morning. You're listening to the Dickenbach Report on X-Ray FM, KXRY Portland. This news magazine happens every Sunday morning on X-Ray, lasting 2 hours into the afternoon, and is usually hosted by Dick Dickenbach. Yes, that Dick Dickenbach. But he's yet to grace our studios this morning, though he has sent us a lot of memes. I'm Gary. I'll sit here until he gets here. Today is June 26th. It's the 207th day of the year. 158 days remain in 2026. We began the show with a music report by The Jam, Aunties and Uncles, Impulsive Youths, a 1978 B-side collected on the compilation Direction, Reaction, Creation. The music over which I'm speaking is Allison's Uncle by Cannonball Adderley from Something Else. July 26th happens to be National Aunt and Uncle Day. Reports nationaltoday.com. National Aunt and Uncle Day arrives every July 26th, a special occasion to honor the unique role these family members play in our lives. Often serving as mentors, confidants, or fun-loving friends, aunts and uncles enrich our family dynamic. Take time to connect, share memories, and express gratitude for their presence. It's unclear exactly when National Aunt and Uncle Day was started, but it's safe to say people have been celebrating their parents' siblings for a long time. The word aunt is derived from the French word for the same familial relation, tante. Uncle is also derived from the French word oncle. Both these words start even further back in history, stemming from the Latin words amita and avunculus, respectively. Aunts and uncles have different roles in many human societies. For example, in the Ashanti tribe in Ghana, aunts and uncles are given free rein to discipline and raise their siblings' children. They're essentially a second set of parents, whom your real parents trust the most because, well, they were raised together. In many Polynesian cultures, anyone older than you may be addressed as aunt or uncle as a term of respect and endearment. Aunts and uncles also occupy a place of importance in modern pop culture. With many famous examples across television, literature, and film, often these characters, such as Uncle Phil from The Fresh Prince of Bel-Air, act as parental figures for their niece, nephews, and their own children, signifying their positions as wise and trusted members of the family. It should also be noted it's very common for a programmer on a radio station to want to seem more avuncular, sometimes ironically, to call themselves Uncle on the air, never Aunt for some reason, always Uncle. Dick Dickenbach has many nieces and nephews because he comes from a large family. Me too. I have 6 brothers and sisters, and at last count, I think I have 4 nieces and 5 nephews. Unlike Dick Dickenbach, I'm not close to most of them, just one. The others are hard to see as they are incarcerated in the state of Texas, and visiting hours are limited. On the report today, we'll have commentary, film recommendations, and we'll talk to volunteers at the organization Aunts and Uncles of America. And of course, we will have lots of musical reports. 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That's 971-220-5979. Let's learn about aunts and uncles today on National Aunt and Uncle Day on The Dickenbach Report on X-Ray FM, KXRY Portland, xray.fm.

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1: Well, in a song similar to one of the first album, let me tell you. 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

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Freddie Mercury's tash weren't that conspicuous. Nobody knew back then. MTV was still showing vids. You could still leave Michael Jackson with your kids.

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1: Big enough.
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0: Breaking news, you're listening to the Dickenbach Report on National Aunt and Uncle Day on X-Ray FM, KXRY Portland. My name is Gary, I'm sitting in for Dick Dickenbach, who has taken his many nieces and nephews to a playground, forgetting that they're all basically senior citizens now. They don't seem very happy, maybe they'll chase him back here soon. These are the music reports about uncles and aunts you just heard. That was Sid Barrett, Gigolo Aunt from Barrett. Before that, the Lancashire Hot Pots, Uncle Bernard from Pot Sounds. We heard No Coward, Auntie Jessie from Oh Coward. Austin Band Shoulders talked about Uncle Aiken from Trash Man Shoes. Larry Birdsong and the Lariettes sang about Aunt Maddie from Dance Floor Winners Volume 5. And we began with a creation, Uncle Bert from Our Music is Red with Purple Flashes. The music of which I'm speaking is the Malleus Trio, Uncle Uba from On/Off. On holidays like National Aunt and Uncle Day, Dick Dickenbach asks his favorite cinephile to recommend some films for us. His name is Chuck. Chuck, thank you for coming on the report.
1: Well, thanks, Dick. Glad to be back.
0: Okay, well, let's just get to the recommendations, shall we?
1: Well, I have three films, primarily about ants. The first one is Arsenic and Old Lace from 1944. It was directed by Frank Capra and stars Cary Grant, Priscilla Lane, Josephine Hull, and Jean Adair, with the latter two reviving their long-running Broadway roles as a pair of ants that have taken on a new hobby. And that hobby is poisoning lonely old bachelors and ending their quote-unquote suffering, an act they see as charitable, but something Grant sees as problematic. It's quite an amusing film with a bit of suspense, which involves other characters not mentioned to avoid spoilers, and I highly recommend it as a screwball comedy.
0: Doubtless one of Dick Dickenbach's favorites. What's next?
1: Next is Whatever Happened to Aunt Alice, directed by Lee H. Katzen and an uncredited Bernard Girard, who was fired or withdrew due to differences in interpretation. It is said that he shot half of the film, so I feel he deserves a mention. There are three aunts in this film, and one of them is a murderer. The first is Claire, played by Geraldine Page, who moves to the area where the film takes place to be closer to her nephew. The second is Alice, played by Ruth Gordon, who moved in with Claire in order to investigate the disappearance of her friend who was formerly in Claire's employment. Her nephew also lives nearby and begins dating the third aunt, Harriet, played by Rosemary Forsyth, who lives next door with her young nephew, Jim. In the film, Claire is broke, her husband died, leaving her nothing, and she begins conning her maids out of their life savings by convincing them to let her invest their money in the stock market, but all the while she is living off the money. When they get too nosy, she murders them and buries them in the yard. Having a new neighbor complicates things, and there's something off about her new hire, Alice. It's a pretty good suspense thriller, and I recommend it as such.
0: You said three, so I assume there's one more film?
1: Yes, the third is My Young Auntie from 1981. The film doesn't just have the aunt mentioned in the title, it also has five uncles. One of them dies at the start of the film of natural causes, which sets forth the series of events that follow. The character that died felt his younger brother was untrustworthy, so he left his fortune to the youngest son of his previously deceased older brother. To ensure that his wishes were fulfilled, he married a young martial arts champion who agreed to deliver the deeds and will to his nephew, which she does. That nephew also has a son, a college boy that is about the same age as his new great aunt. A lot of stuff happens. A lot of fighting, a lot of tussling, and some dancing. But later in the film, the deeds and the will get stolen by the brother of the deceased and the uncle, who's the uncle to the nephew and the great uncle to the son. The nephew, the son, and the auntie, along with the nephew's three older brothers, his son's uncles, take on the other uncle and let's say his gang of thugs. It's a fun and amusing martial arts action comedy with lots of great fight scenes and a very elaborate and amusing dance sequence that happens at some point in the film. It has very nice physical performances by the whole cast, but I was really impressed by the skills of Cara Wei, who played the auntie. It came as no surprise when I learned afterwards that her performance and the success of this film, which was very successful, made her one of the first lady action stars of Hong Kong cinema. And I will note that she won Best Actress for her work in the film at the 1982 Hong Kong Film Awards, which was the first year they had those awards.
0: Chuck, your recommendations today focused mainly on aunts. Is there a film or two about an uncle that you might recommend?
1: As for uncle films, Mon Uncle with Jacques Tati was fairly amusing. But my personal favorite would have to be Uncle Buck with John Candy. And I also love Christopher Lloyd as Uncle Fester in The Addams Family.
0: Chuck makes lists of all the films he recommends on his Letterboxd account under Robot Cat. He's Dick Dickenbach's favorite cinephile. Chuck, thank you for coming on The Report.
1: Oh, well, thank you very much, Dick, for having me back again.
0: Some solid recommendations from Chuck there, although he must surely know I'm not Dick Dickenbach. Perhaps he's putting his eyes too close to the screen or something? You can text the show at 971-220-KXRY. That's 971-220-5979. More musical reports now about some parents' brothers and sisters on The Dickenbach Report. 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
1: Uncles and aunts everywhere endorse the great taste of Bloat, the sponsor for this extra hour of the Dickenbach Report. Bloat, incapacitating nephews and nieces with impunity for a surprisingly long time.

0: Uncle Tonto had a tough life. Intercourse with a pelican is not an easy thing to live down. He drank excessively. One time he was so hungover he had to consult a cottage cheese carton to determine the approximate date. At parties, he was the designated drinker, his preference being creme de menthe, sterno, and goat droppings. When stopped and tested by police, he usually set the breathalyzer on fire. Refusing to drive when he was sober, in the mornings he rode to work on an electric floor buffer, claiming the one drawback was the time he wasted traveling from side to side. He was sentenced to 10 years for defecating in a cathedral, but was released immediately when the warden felt Tonto was lowering the prison standards. After his release, he hitchhiked through Pennsylvania, where he was beaten to death by a buggy load of Quakers. Uncle Judas, a man smaller than life, never had a heyday. He peaked in third grade. Not only did opportunity fail to knock, it had deliberately thrown away his address. His existence was so boring, he once proudly showed me his neighbor's parking space. In an effort to improve his life, he decided to sell his soul. Unfortunately, he sold it on eBay and was never paid. He didn't accomplish much. His autobiography was entitled, What Do You Want From Me? One thing he did take pride in, he was one of the few men who, at the age of 85, could still remember the names of all his dentists. He died on the Feast of St. Dismas, after mistakenly eating a bag of after-dinner mints before lunch. Uncle Lochinvar, although a moral vegetarian who only ate meat if the animal had died in its sleep, once punched out his twin daughters because they wouldn't lend him 15 cents. He could speak 7 languages, but unfortunately he was disliked in all those countries. His hobby was visiting cemeteries in poor areas and guessing which people had had the worst lives. He fell in love with a fish dentist named Chiquita, and a week later she died from using infected toilet paper while watching a TV show called Progress in Medicine. Inconsolable, Lochinvar, after composing his own epitaph, believe me, I wasn't a schmuck, died as part of a group enema suicide pact. Uncle Sherlock was a proctologist's mate in the Navy who fought in Korea and the Philippines. Unfortunately, it was just last year, and he was jailed in both countries. He was the only man ever brought before the world court for unpaid parking tickets. His personal checks did not depict nature scenes. They showed animal euthanasia and the Allied firebombing of Dresden. During a bungee jump, he fell in love with a Dutch courtroom artist, and they were married in a windmill the next day during a relative calm. They drifted apart when he realized that all she wanted to do was sit for hours and listen to skiing on the radio. Later, he moved to Milan and was killed when a riot broke out at the La Scala candy counter during the second act of Rigoletto. Uncle Lucifer was my most interesting uncle. He was an elk hunter, but he wouldn't kill the elk. Instead, he would chase it down, knock it to the ground, and suck all the gristle out of its neck through a Donald Duck straw. He was fun to be with. He could eat a whole bowl of alphabet soup and then vomit up the vowels and consonants separately. His hobby was attending reunions of groups he never belonged to and pretending to be people who were long dead. Till the end of his days, Lucifer remained bitter that when he was a boy, there had been no seedless red grapes. He died in an Indiana furniture outlet when he was torn to pieces by a pack of Cape hunting dogs.
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0: 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You've tuned into the Dickenbach Report on X-Ray FM, KXRY Portland. I'm Gary, sitting in for regular host Dick Dickenbach, who has so many nieces and nephews, and they have kids, and he's always at some gathering or another. Today, I think he's got on the calendar 4 christenings and a bris. It's National Aunt and Uncle Day, so here are the music reports you just heard about that subject. That was Jump Rope, Aunt Harriet from Bookshelf Adventures. George Carlin regaled us with stories of his uncles from the audiobook When Will Jesus Bring the Pork Chops? We heard the Monkees, your Auntie Griselda from More of the Monkees. Dorothy Shea sang about Uncle Fudd from the Park Avenue Hillbilly Songs. Stars talked of Auntie Annie's Place from a collection called Circus Days, Volume 1. And we began with Hot Lips Page and his orchestra. I Got an Uncle in Harlem from a collection of his work from 1946 to 1950. Under my voice is Calvin Keyes, Aunt Lovey from Killer Jazz from the Black Jazz Vault. We don't just report the news on the Dickenbach Report, we have insightful commentary too. Here's some of the latter from our own Wayne Seconds. Wayne?
1: It's always great to be on the report, Dick. I love hearing all the reporting about National Aunts and Uncles Day. You know, I love hearing all the reporting every week on the Dickenbach Report. There is no other news magazine like it on the radio. And Dick, as I've said many times throughout our respective and interconnected careers, I'd rather work with you than the best person in the whole world. But that's neither here nor there as regards National Aunts and Uncles Day. If you will allow it, I'll take the opportunity to get a little personal. My late father was the eldest of 7, 4 brothers and 2 sisters. Of course, I could regale you with stories about each of my aunts and uncles, and don't even get me started with the cousins, but then we'd be here far past my time allotment. Instead, I will focus on Uncle Rick, one of my dad's younger brothers, who would have been equally comfortable hustling in a billiards hall or rolling with Ken Kesey and the Merry Pranksters on the Further Bus. When I was a small boy, Uncle Rick, rakishly good-looking with a handlebar mustache, stood above me in my grandparents' living room and presented me with a saying that in hindsight may have guided me to majoring in philosophy. "Wayne," Rick said soberly, although it's quite possible he was not sober, "I have something very important to tell you." Seeing that he had my full, undivided attention and focus, Rick looked me in the eyes and intoned, "No matter where you go, there you are." Now sure, in some ways, it's more wordplay than Zen koan, and to a 6-year-old, Rick was a wise, mystical being who I instinctively knew loved me and had my best interest at heart. I'm not sure I realized it at the time, but that's definitely where we formed our bond. More than a decade later, when I was engaging in an experimental phase that my father was concerned might become problematic, my father asked Rick to share his experience with experimentation. Now, say no to drugs was very much on brand at the time, and Rick's counsel was not strictly centered on abstinence. He affirmed the enjoyment and pleasure of recreational drug use, and then Rick asked me if I had any future goals and aspirations. I said that I did aspire to a journalism career, and Rick indirectly invited me to consider the possibility that my drug use might possibly interfere with my plans. Now, there was no ultimatum, there was no explicit warning, and there I was, inspired by Hunter S. Thompson, and also supported and loved by Uncle Rick. And also, of course, by my father, who had sagely realized another perspective might be helpful in this situation. Now, Hunter Thompson affirmed, "When the going gets weird, the weird turn pro." Well, I reckon I pivoted that a little bit. I turned pro and got weird. Couldn't have done it without you, Dick. But that's another commentary altogether. Well, maybe that was more memoir than commentary, so it might be very on the nose at this point for you to say, "Uncle." And before you say uncle, I'll say back to you, Dick.
0: I do wonder if Wayne is still in his experimenting phase, if he thinks I'm Dick Dickenbach. 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That's 971-220-5979. Before we return to the musical reports, I do have to say, and you'll have to fade the music out for this. Thank you. 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

0: Her Utrillo for a plastic box of Brillo for a painting of a can of lentil soup. 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

0: This just in, July 26th is National Aunt and Uncle Day, and that's what we're reporting on the Dickenbach Report on X-Ray FM, KXRY Portland. I'm Gary, I'm sitting in for Dick Dickenbach today, who somehow thought this show would be about the 1960s television program The Man from U.N.C.L.E., and he's binge-watching it so he can seem an expert. Possibly he'll be done soon. These are the musical reports about uncles and aunts you just heard. That was Pete Seeger. Go Tell Aunt Rhodie from American Favorite Ballads Volume 2. Before that, Looper, Uncle Ray from The Geometrid. We heard The Midnighters, Annie's Aunt Fanny from Sexy Ways, The Best of Hank Ballard and The Midnighters. David Bowie sang of his Uncle Arthur from the Derham Anthology 1966 to 1968. Alan Sherman talked about My Aunt Minnie from My Son the Box, and we begin with Paul and Linda McCartney. Uncle Albert Admiral Halsey from Ram. Under My Voice, the Art Ensemble of Chicago. Uncle from Urban Bushman. We'll talk now to three people who volunteer at Aunts and Uncles of America. They are Aunt Jane, Uncle Jeremy, and Aunt Rita. Thank you guys for coming on to the report.
1: Thanks for having us.
2: Thanks for having
3: us. Thank you.
0: Tell us about your organization.
3: There's a real strife in this country. Single children with no aunts and no uncles. Single children of single parents. And by single, I mean only child. They're lonely.
0: And your organization provides aunts and uncles for them.
3: Mm-hmm. We watch out for all the only children of only children parents across America.
1: This is Aunt Rita talking right now. And it's not just the single kids. It's there can be two or three or many kids in a family. But the idea is that you don't have an auntie or an uncle to fill that space that maybe your parents just can't.
2: Yeah, this is Auntie Jane. I had an auntie and she showed me how to use a 45. My mom and dad, no, they were not gun people.
1: That's really something that we don't endorse at Aunts and Uncles of America. But Jane, I do understand that was a formative time for you, and you are quite the marksmith these days, aren't you?
2: I am. I really do like to mark. I like to go pow and mark. And I show kids, you know, they can do that with squirt guns too. You know, we can start slow when we go to the squirt gun range.
0: May I ask if the three of you have nephews and nieces yourself, or were you only children and so never got the chance to be aunts and uncles?
1: Well, I am not a biological auntie to anyone, but I do know that as an auntie, you are required to know how to French braid hair, because maybe moms and dads don't know how to do that. And so I learned in an online course how to French braid hair way too tight. So if you come and sit down in front of old Auntie Rita, I'm gonna use my long, long nails to pull that hair back and get a nice tight braid going. So no, I haven't actually had actual human nieces and nephews to auntie, but I sure do know how to French braid.
3: Richard, that's a requirement of anybody to join Aunts and Uncles of America. You need to not have any actual real nieces and nephews. That's against the bylaws. We're a single child organization from top to bottom. I took an online course in microfinance, and I taught my adopted child how to give loans at a low interest rate over a fixed time horizon to finance small entrepreneurial tasks. We're teaching the children of America.
1: I'm teaching my nieces and nephews how to balance a checkbook.
0: And to clarify, it's not just the aunts paired with nieces and the uncles with nephews.
1: Oh, absolutely not. I will braid anybody's hair. And everybody knows how to balance a checkbook down to the penny. You know, there are online versions of bank balances now, but I don't trust it. And I don't want the kids these days to trust it either. You need to be able to balance your checkbook down to the penny. That's what I'm passing on to my nieces and nephews.
3: Single child life is hard. I mean, the banks will take advantage of you. The online financial system is out to get you. I took an online course in wrestling moves recently, and I taught my little niece how to do a stranglehold just the other day. We're fostering the single children of America.
2: You need to protect them. And I do how you clean out your refrigerator. That's my big thing with them is, you know, expiration dates can be really kind of iffy. So sometimes you hold on to something longer and sometimes you throw it away before it's supposedly expired.
3: You're really fostering the single children of America, and it's hard for them right now.
0: How is your relationship with the parents of your foster nieces and nephews?
1: Oh, I don't talk to them.
3: I recently took a course in psychology online, and I learned a concept called no contact, and I've been teaching it to my foster nieces and nephews to help them know how to deal with parental relationships.
2: Okay, I have a nephew, and Lionel's parents are sort of kind of following me around, and I've been talking to the police about that, you know, wanting to put a restraining order on them. They're too curious about me.
3: You see, in Aunts and Uncles of America, we have our own internal security force that deals with recalcitrant parents, as we call them.
0: If a parent of a single child is interested in your services, how do they get in touch with you?
1: Basically, we don't work with the parents, so it's up to the children to access AUA.com/org online. If their parents aren't cool enough, if they're not teaching them enough about gun safety, refrigerator habits, personal finance, or French braiding, if their parents are lacking in any of these fields, we ask that the children reach out to us directly. We don't want to deal with adults.
3: We've also developed a new type of Instagram page that's only visible to teen-restricted Instagram accounts. So just check us out on there, you know, give us some likes, and we can be your uncle or your aunt.
1: And Uncle Jeremy, I understand you've been taking some TikTok dance lessons online, so that those will be posted soon?
3: I thought I might kind of start us in the old school, and I've been trying out the Dougie. I took an online class with it. My little niece, Josephine, she helped me. It's single children helping single children. It's hard out there. America needs us.
2: Oh, the Dougie is a beautiful art form, too.
1: Beautiful, beautiful, timeless, I think.
0: Is today National Aunt and Uncle Day a special day for you?
3: What do you think? Of course it is. Finally, we get the recognition we deserve.
2: We're invisible to most people. There's no card, there's no present, there's no...
3: There's no legal recognition. This is our day. Don't try to take it from us.
1: Uncle Jeremy, it's okay. It's okay. Just make a little chamomile tea in your best surrogate uncle mug that you got last year. You'll feel better.
2: Yeah.
0: Aunt Jane, Uncle Jeremy, and Aunt Rita of Aunts and Uncles of America, thank you for coming on the report today.
1: Thank you so much, Richard. And don't forget to get that checkbook register in line, okay?
2: And watch your expiration dates in the fridge, okay?
3: And be aware that strangleholds are illegal in 48 states, including U.S. territories.
0: I've often wished I were an only child, but somehow that interview made me glad I'm not. I'm not sure that was the guest's intent. You can text the show at 971-220-KXRY. That's 971-220-5979. We do have many more music reports about aunts and uncles on the Dickenbach Report on X-Ray FM, KXRY Portland, xray.fm.

Aunt Rose, now, might I see you with your thin face and buck-tooth smile and pain of rheumatism and a long black heavy shoe for your bony left leg, limping down the long hall in Newark on the running carpet past the black grand piano in the day room where the parties were, and I sang Spanish loyalist songs in a high squeaky voice, hysterical. The committee listening while you limped around the room, collected the money. Aunt Honey, Uncle Sam, a stranger with a cloth arm in his pocket and huge, young, bald head of Abraham Lincoln Brigade. Your long, sad face, your tears of sexual frustration, what smothered sobs and bony hips under the pillows of Osborne Terrace. The time I stood on the toilet seat, naked, and you powdered my thighs with calamine against the poison ivy, my tender and shamed first black curled hairs. What were you thinking in secret heart then, knowing me a man already? And I, an ignorant girl of family silence on the thin pedestal of my legs in the bathroom. Museum of Newark. Aunt Rose, Hitler is dead. Hitler is in eternity. Hitler is with Tamburlaine and Emily Bronte. Though I see you walking still, a ghost on Osborne Terrace, down the long dark hall to the front door, limping a little with a pinched smile in what must have been a silken flower dress, welcoming my father, the poet, on his visit to Newark. See you are arriving in the living room, dancing on your crippled leg and clapping hands. His book had been accepted by Liverite. Hitler is dead and Liverite gone out of business. The attic of the past and everlasting minute are out of print. Uncle Harry sold his last silk stocking. Claire quit interpretive dancing school. Bubba sits a wrinkled monument in old ladies' home, blinking at new babies. Last time I saw you was the hospital, pale skull protruding under ashen skin. Blue-veined, unconscious girl in an oxygen tent. The war in Spain has ended long ago.

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Well, gosh, the clock on the wall is making a face, so we're nearing the end of this week's The Dickenbach Report on X-Ray FM, KXRY Portland. I'm Gary. July 26th is National Aunt and Uncle Day. Here are the musical reports you just heard. That was Arthur Conley, Aunt Dora's Love the Soul Shack from More Sweet Soul. Before that, the legendary Jim Ruiz group, Uncle Weenie from Sniff. Bonnie Kulick sang about My Aunt Edna from her self-titled record from 1973. The Bug Club told us My Uncle Warren Drives a Passat from Every Single Muscle. Allen Ginsberg read his poem to Aunt Rose from The Lion for Real. And we began with Tom Waits talking about lots of uncles in his cemetery polka from Rain Dogs. Under my voice is Time Box, I Wish I Could Jerk Like My Uncle Cyril, from Instro Hipsters a Go-Go. Thank you for tuning in. Dick Dickenbach wishes he could have been here, of course, but he also told me I'm not related to them, so I don't owe them anything. Oh, I shouldn't have said that out loud. Oops. He'll be here next week because we're always here Sundays 11 a.m. to 1 p.m. Listen to previous reports on the X-Ray website at xray.fm. Keep up with what we play until 1 p.m. there on the playlist. For Dick Dickenbach, the staff, and the crew of the report, I'm Gary, dedicating this show to the only aunt and uncle I sort of knew, my mother's brother and sister, my Uncle Heinze and my Tante Detta. They wouldn't have understood a word of this show, and it would have been for the best. Have a great day.

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3: 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This is Radio Bandolero. I'm your selector, Ryan Stively. Be here for the next hour. And kick it off with some music from Brazil. It's Elio Mateus with a track called Mais Crioula, right here on Radio Bandolero. Keep it locked.

Hey, this is Ryan. You are tuned to Radio Bandolero on X-Ray. Good morning. Just heard a little bit of music from Nigeria. It was an artist named Rick Asikpo with a track called Peace of Mind off of his 1984 record I Can Feel It. Before that one, we heard a couple tracks from Brazil. One from Guillermo Coutinho. That was a track called Rio Corrente off of his 1978 self-titled record. And we kicked the hour off with a track from an artist called Helio Mateus with a track called Mais Crioula, released in 1975. Got a lot more tunes coming up for you, including some more music from Africa coming up in just a few minutes, so be sure to keep it locked. But want to remind you, you can find more Radio Bandolero on Instagram at Radio Bandolero. I'd love to hear from you. But right now, let's get back to the music. 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

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You're listening to Radio Bandolero on X-Ray FM. Just heard a track from Indonesia. It was an artist called Lilith Suryani with a song she released back in 1965. And before that, we heard some soon-to-be-reissued music from Cameroon. That was Johnny Black doing a track called Mayiboya. That is from the forthcoming Cameroon Garage Funk compilation put out by our friends over at Analog Africa. You can pre-order that record on Bandcamp. Comes out September 3rd. If you're a regular listener to this show, you know I am a huge Analog Africa fan. So as you can imagine, I'm very excited about this new release. Before that, we heard some music from Bob Chance. There's a track called Slap Dance. And before that one, we heard a cover from Czechoslovakia. There's a group called Krydla doing their version of Donna Summer's I Feel Love. That was released in 1978. And some really cool synths going on that track, I think. Well, coming up next, we got a track from Karen Black, the late, great Karen Black, legendary singer, artist, actress, and all-around legend, Karen Black, doing a track called Oh Babe that was just reissued, came out yesterday. Anthology Recordings down in Australia put out a kind of compendium of all of Karen Black's music. That she did in the 70s. Title of that reissue is Dreaming of You, 1971 to 1976. Karen Black, check it out. Coming up next here on Radio Bandolero. Thanks for tuning in.

beloved. Now we are the sons of God. And it doth not yet appear what we shall be. But we know when Christ shall appear, we shall be like him. For we shall see him just as he is, in all of his majesty's splendor.

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1: Lord, I woke up this morning.

0: What's up? This is Stephanie. How may I help you?
1: Hi, I wanted to get the Great Buns Guaranteed video.
0: The what?
1: Great Arms and Great Buns video.
0: Alright, let me look that up for you.
1: My niece has it. She said it was awesome.
0: Okay.
1: She toned up and everything. She was fit and it was an awesome video that she had.
0: Nothing's coming up in the computer.
1: It's called Great Buns Guaranteed. Worked on it with the Ferrari method for 45 minutes. She came out looking like a Maserati or something. 45 minutes to work on the buttocks.
0: Oh, well, I don't think we have it. Sorry.
1: How about Great Arms?
0: Great Arms?
1: Arms. Guaranteed.
0: No, nothing's coming up for that.
1: I got open arms for something to perform so awesome for 45 minutes.
0: Nothing's coming up
1: in the future
0: about
1: either. My niece tried it and she said it was awesome.
0: Yeah.
1: Guaranteed 45 minute buttocks.
0: Well, nothing's coming up in the computer. I don't think
1: it's coming.
0: But I don't think
1: it's coming. Can you try the auto config this and the DAW setup?
0: No, nothing's coming up.
1: In the door system.
0: No, I can't do that.
1: You hit Control Alt on the keyboard.
0: Uh-huh.
1: And then the up pops this guaranteed buttock video for 45 minutes. It's awesome.
0: Well, nothing's coming up when I look it up. So when I look it up on the computer, nothing's coming up.
1: When I link it up.
0: Alright, well.
1: No, how much is this for that, something like that?
0: It
1: just depends on the video. So, all the videos cost pretty much the same kind of
0: $20.
1: What? Man, y'all
0: need to do y'all homework.
1: Can you just look for it, please?
0: I already did look for it. You don't have it.
1: No, I mean, I'm sure you have tried.
0: We don't have it.
1: Hello?
0: Hello?
1: Mama! Hello?
0: Hello, can I help you?
1: Yeah, I was calling about the awesome buttock guarantee video.
0: I looked it up and we don't have it.
2: Yeah, we just send the people like that.

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I'm Tanya. This is the Hot Fudge Sunday show. Every Sunday, 2 to 4, coming at ya. Today's kind of a heavy hitter, so, you know, sit back, relax, and take it all in. All right, starting off with Pink Floyd, The Narrow Way.

Hey, don't make a stranger of yourself, huh? Remember the coop, huh? I hope you don't forget me or nothing. Goodbye.

Hey, hey, you're tuned into X-Ray. That was The Marmalade, I See Rain. You heard from the Chilean rockers Aquaturbia with Rollin' and Tumblin' off their 69 Psychedelic Drugstore album. My Solid Ground before that with Flash Part 4. You heard from Plastic Penny, Mrs. Grundy, that was the stereo version from 1968. You heard from Alice Cooper, Alma Mater, off of their School's Out 1972 album, and started today's Hot Fudge Sundays off with Pink Floyd, The Narrow Way Part 2 off their 69 Umagumma album. All right, we're going to jump into some Hawkwind here, and we're just going to keep it rolling.

Whoa, we are getting psychedelic here on X-Ray today. Hope you're having a good one. That was Stan Hubbs. Seems like a rich man's world. Ain't that the truth, Stan? That was off the Crystal album. Sweet Roll before that. That's Roll with an E. Everybody Knows. And that was off a compilation put out by Light in the Attic Records. Kearney Barton, Architect of Northwest Sound. And that discovery of Sweet Roll. Thin Lizzy before that with Hollywood Down on Your Luck. A classic, one might say, from 1971 Thin Lizzy EP. And of course, you heard that rippin' Deep Purple song, Pictures of Home, off their 72 Machine Head album. And another one of the greatest, Hawkwind with Psychedelia Lives, off their, well, that was a comp that I pulled up from, Friends and Relations, the rarities. All right, so we're just, yeah, playing the tunes for you. Here's some Canadian rock from Troika. And they basically put out one album in 1970. And the track this that is playing is Go East, Young Man, Beautiful Pink Eyes. Okay. X-Ray, Troika.

title track from 111 Heavy. That's members of Wooden Wand and Royal Trucks. That track was called Three Poisons. You heard from Please, the UK Rockers with Paper Ann. Magic Ship, Too Much. And let's see, we heard from Jefferson Starship, Let's Get Together, off their 1970 Blows Against the Empire. And of course, Troika back there. All right, you are listening to X-Ray FM KXRY Portland at 91.1 and 107.1 FM. 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This is the Hot Fudge Sundays show every Sunday, 2 to 4. At the top of the hour, so we have a whole nother hour of rockers coming up. Here's Grobschnitt with wonderful music.

Into X-Ray, that was Virus, Sitting and Smoking. Before that, you heard from Moby Grape, Truckin' Man, off their Moby Grape 69. Shocking Blue from their 74 Good Times album with Get It On, an additional track. And then you heard from Bag, B-A-G, with Trip Dream. And Trees with Fool. Yeah, and then a little track from Grobschnitt. You have to say that with a German accent. Grobschnitt from 1972. All right, it's Hot Fetch Sundays. Here's some writing, and then we're going to get into Abronia, Weapons Against Progress from their new album, Shape

0: Good enough. Too. You can overdub that.
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2: 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And memories. And residuals. We got enough residuals.
3: 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I'll go get some wine for tonight.
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The Hot Fudge Sunday show is about to come to an end. And you've just been listening to 2 hours of some serious rock today. But don't change the channel, because there are still so many DJs coming up on X-Ray. And make sure you keep your dial right after this show is the last schmaltz on the left.

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So have a good one, people. Have a great week. Have a great day. I'll talk to you later. Here's some Los Dug Dugs, some 70s garage rockers. All right.

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It's the Lashmonts on the left, and this week we're gonna start things off with some Arthur Lyman from Latitude 20, Ode to Billy Joe.

Maria. That was the John Keaton Orchestra and Singers off of Temptation. You also heard Xavier Cugat from Rumba's Tangos and Congos, Begin the Begin. Les Baxter took us round the world to Venezuela. Martin Denny from The Enchanted Sea, Beyond the Reef. And I started things off with Arthur Lyman from Latitude 20, Ode to Billy Joe. If you'd like to send me a message, you can on the listener text line 971-220-KXRY. Hope you are having a wonderful Sunday Eve, chilling out. 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Next up, from Hawaiian Moods, The Outriggers, from their album Captivation, to you, sweetheart, aloha.

that, of course, was Dankeschön from Dick Hyman at the Lowry Organ. I can't help but think of Ferris Bueller's Day Off when I hear that song, and how my mom unironically let me skip school to go see it when it came out. Before that, you heard the 50 Guitars' Return to Paradise. Their version of Quiet Village isn't really a last schmaltz on the left without a version of that song. You also heard the Ames Brothers with the Sid Ramans Orchestra from Destination Moon, the title track. From Caribbean Cruise, a high fidelity music travelogue, Haiti. And also Bill Wolfgram with his Islanders from Hawaiian Sunset, instrumental favorites of the South Seas, Mapuana. Started that set off. From Captivation, Hawaiian Moods, the Outriggers brought you to you, sweetheart, aloha. Next up, from Pipes and Power, Eddie Dunstetter brings you On the Trail.

That is Sun Ra and his solar orchestra, Cosmos in Blue, from Art Forms of Dimensions Tomorrow. You also heard Eddie Dunstetter playing exciting organ showpieces from Pipes and Power, that track, On the Trail. Thanks so much for tuning in to this episode of Lash Maltz on the Left. Hope you enjoyed this episode and hope you have a wonderful week. Gonna close things off with some Lights of the Ivory Plains. This is Emerald Web, the track Diamond Passage. Until next Sunday, as always, have a good time all the time. Ciao for now.

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0: Remember, radio is yours. 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